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1: Taking us back to that set, Colgando en tus manos from Carlos Baute featuring Marta Sanchez, before that Cracks in the Finish from Shred Kelly, Easy There, Steady Now from Richard Thompson, and we started off with Rosie Nolan asking how it feels to fall in love. Colgando en tus manos became a massive Latin pop hit after its 2008 release, spending months on charts across Spanish-speaking countries and turning it into Carlos Baute's signature songs. Now let's keep things moving with something fresh. Here's Burn from Cult Jam.

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Rolling back that last set from the top, Florida Blues instrumental from James Reams and the Barnstormers. Before that, Be Here Now from Nako, Kiss of Life from Peter Gabriel, and we kick off that set with Burn from Cult Jam. Peter Gabriel's Kiss of Life comes from his 1982 album Security, a record known for its experimental sound and early use of world percussion textures that helped shape Gabriel's sound in the 80s. Now from a classic to something brand new, here's Strange to Be Here by Hot Wax.

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That was Coast from Hayley Stainfield featuring Anderson .Paak in the acoustic lane. Before that, The Mexican Shuffle from Tommy Garrett, Mariner's Song by Cowboy Junkies, Cracker Drool from Goat Girl, and we kick it off with Hot Wax and Strange to Be Here. 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And just about time to land this hour. One more spin before we roll on. Here's Cy Centner and his orchestra with I'm Confessing That I Love You, instrumental style.

0: 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We have been a service of Arizona Western College since 1970.
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2: The skies are clear in Parker and Courtside this evening as temperatures fall to about 71 degrees. Winds out of the southwest at 5 to 10 miles per hour are becoming calm. Tomorrow, expect a sunny day with a high near 108. The skies are also clear in Yuma with a low around 69 degrees. Tomorrow, sunny with a high near 105.
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Mi Corazón from Paté de Fua with Natalia Lafourcade, dreamy, romantic, and just a little vintage. This is Crossing Borders on Border Radio. I'm Jess Ortiz. 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It's the Todd Kronikova app. Now let's shift gears into something that wears its heart on its sleeve. Here's You Gotta Know featuring Anais Preller.

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good luck from Debbie Friday before that a true crossroads moment, Girl from the North Country by Bob Dylan and Johnny Cash. That version comes from Bob Dylan's 1969 Nashville Sessions and pairs two of the most unmistakable voices in American music on one track. And just before that, Wicked Saints asking to bring me home. Now, if you're wondering where to go next, Haha Same might have an idea. Here's Guess What to Do. It's not-

Love Yourself from Why Me, before that Miracle Mile from Cold War Kids, and just ahead of it, Wallows with your new favorite song. We kick off that set with Haha Same and Guess What to Do. The project leans into playful, self-aware indie pop. Even the name feels like an inside joke you're suddenly in on. Up next, time to hand over full control. Here's Snail Mail, aka Lindsay Jordan from Lush.

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That was World Worth Keeping from Jamie Wyatt. Before that, Aurora with Forgotten Love, and Adrian Quesada teamed up with Cuco on Ojos Secos. Earlier in that set, Papa Gross Funk and Alan Toussaint took us back home. And we started with Snail Mail, Lindsay Jordan, Holding On Tight to Full Control. 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I'm going to leave you with something that feels like a little smoke curling through a jazz club at midnight. Here's That Old Black Magic, live in Tokyo, 1981, from Herbie Hancock and Ron Carter and Tony Williams. I'm Jess Ortiz. May the good songs find you like a little bit of magic.

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1: And welcome, everybody, to the beautiful Scottish Rite Concert Hall here in our hometown of Lexington, Kentucky. We're broadcasting all over the world, from Australia to Ireland, New Zealand to New York, Yuma, Arizona to the Yukon and across Canada, all over the world. Hundreds of radio stations. Artists come from everywhere to be on our show, and we say it every week. You don't have to be famous to be on Wood Songs. You just have to be very, very good. Tonight, we are saturated with the good, and everything is going to be wrapped around one single artist, but he brought with him just legendary musicians, and you're in for a roller coaster ride. So put on your seat belts. Let's get going. He sits at the King's Table of Nashville and country music. He's a member of the Country Music Hall of Fame. He's got 7 Grammy Awards, 20 number one singles. He's produced Elvis Presley's last number one single. He's worked with Sammy Davis Jr., Duke Ellington, Glenn Campbell, Tanya Tucker, Dream Lover, Like a Proud Mary, Fifth Dimension's Age of Aquarius, Olivia Newton-John, Diana Ross, The Supremes, Ray Charles, Willie Nelson, Merle Haggard, Melanie, so many. He's just got a resume that's just unbelievable. And what's really interesting to me is that he discovered a mother-daughter duo in the Appalachian Mountains, and he produced all 10 of their records, and he co-wrote this amazing first song. Everybody knows it.

0: absolutely wonderful. All 10 of those platinum-selling albums. And so let's say hello to Brent Mayer. Thank you so much for being on our show, Brent.
1: I'm absolutely honored to be here. I'm really happy.
0: What a resume. I mean, that's an amazing career. And you started out as an engineer.
2: Yeah.
0: And you moved over to producing and songwriting, right? Like, Why Not Me, you co-wrote that one?
2: With Harlan Howard, Steve Throckmorton.
0: So, to be able to do this, you have to be pretty busy all the time.
2: Well, yeah, I've stayed off the street, so to speak. No, we've been really busy. I've been really blessed. To have the opportunity to work with the artists I've worked with is just—it's just amazing.
0: You know? And your production style—you like to do what they call live on the floor. You like to get the real take, the real action of the music as it's being recorded.
2: Yeah, absolutely. And I just finished a record with Trey here, that it was all done live on the floor, all live vocals. It's amazing guitar work he does, and when I have the opportunity to do that, I jump all over it.
0: Well, we're going to introduce Trey Hensley, IBMA Guitar Player of the Year here. In the second half hour of it. When you're producing these records like the Judds,
2: yeah.
0: I mean, you discovered the Judds. What was it about them that you thought was, I need to lock on to this. I need to help them. I need to mentor them.
2: Well, you know, we spent about 9 months together before we actually wound up in the studio. And during that time, we talked about different genres of music and how to make this thing work. And we wound up basing it around Winona's guitar and a great player in town called Don Potter. Mm-hmm. And we based everything starting with that. Mm-hmm. And then all the players that we had on the record, they all knew what the deal was, and it was Y, Naomi, and Don, and we just built it from that, and we stuck with it for 10 years.
0: Well, we're going to dip into your music again here. You're going to do one of the songs that became very popular with the Judds. This is another one that you co-wrote with Don Schlitz. It's called Rockin' in the Rhythm of the Rain. It's this week's guest, Brent Mayer, on the Wood Songs. Radio Hour.
2: All right, here we go. Okay, now. You guys can chime on with them finger snaps.

0: Thank you. Thank you.
1: Legacy producer, 7-time Grammy winner Brent Maher, singing with a wonderful singer, 17-year-old Brooke Spencer. It's nice to have her here.
2: Thank you.
1: Adding her voice to things. Now, the reason you're here is because you and your wonderful wife, whose father was road manager for the Everlys, by the way. So you're driving through Kansas, and you see a sign on the road.
3: Yeah.
1: And what was the sign?
3: We saw this road sign on I-70, middle of Kansas. It said, stop here, exit Concordia, Kansas, visit the Orphan Train Museum, with this wafy little child on it. It looked like he was freezing to death, and went right by it. And I said to Janelle, look at our computer, check out the Orphan Train Museum.
1: Had you ever heard of the Orphan Train before?
3: No, I've never heard anything about it.
1: I think I want the audience to lock in on this. The Orphan Train, this is a real thing.
3: Correct.
1: That happened at turn of the century. A Methodist minister saw the situation for children. And I want to say that in this day and age, there's a lot of news noise about mistreatment of children.
3: Right.
1: But this is not what was going on. This was someone who wanted to help hundreds of thousands of kids.
3: Correct. Mm-hmm. And that was brought on by the Spanish flu back in those days and some variations of that, to where, you know, if a mother and father would die, the kids were just left unless they had somebody with them.
1: And this is in major cities like New York City.
3: New York City, a little bit in Boston, but mostly New York. And at any time, there could be as many as 10,000 kids homeless.
1: Well, what was happening around World War, this is around World War I.
3: Yeah.
1: And we saw COVID was bad, but the Spanish influenza flu ravaged millions of people worldwide.
3: Absolutely.
1: Especially across Appalachia and other, right. But in these cities,
3: right.
1: It left a lot of children without parents.
3: Yeah, correct.
1: And so what did this minister see? What did he want to do?
3: Yeah, he prayed for a long time waiting for an answer, and I guess finally he got one. He was reading a newspaper, and the headlines were these immigrants that were coming into the country were moving west. They weren't just content settling down there in the city, and it was that whole movement. And so his idea was, well, jeeps, I wonder if some of these folks could use an extra kid. Maybe they lost one along the way, or they've got a little boy and one little girl. And he said, what if we could round up these kids, put them on a train, give them a destination, let's say Topeka, Kansas, or contact the church there in Topeka and say, we've got 50 kids coming in a boxcar, show up at the platform at a certain time, get yourself vetted first, which is really hit and miss, as you can imagine. But people showed up
1: to help.
3: And they would look at these kids and sometimes kind of inspect them, kind of like cattle, you know, look at their hair, look at their teeth.
1: But the purpose was to get them homes.
3: The idea was to get them adopted.
1: Right. So he would load them in a cargo train, in a train.
3: Yeah.
1: That was
3: and
1: the
3: regular,
1: mode of operation.
3: Regular train cars, too, of course.
1: And head them west and hope that people would find them to it.
3: That's right.
1: Now, that inspired you to come up with a story and a series of songs that you composited together into an audio book.
3: Correct.
1: And it's called Night of the Orphan Train. We're going to dip into one of the songs.
3: Right.
1: But Night of the Orphan Train, you compressed this whole story in the actions of three kids that experienced the orphan train around World
3: Correct.
1: War I, and you follow them through time towards the end. So we're gonna know more about this. But here's one of the songs. It's an amazing audio book. It's available on Amazon.com. This is a tune that Megan Taylor and her kids are going to perform with him. This is called Have and Have Nots. It's part of Night of the Orphan Train. Brent Maher on the Wood Song.

0: Heaven the Have Nots, one of the songs from a spectacular audiobook project called Night of the Orphan Train. And that was led by Whitney, Ben, and Natalie, the three children of Megan Taylor. Megan Taylor is the great niece of Chet Atkins, and so we're honored to have her here. Guest of Brent Mayer, and playing fiddle is an amazing fiddle player. He's a magician, a master chess player, a former crap stealer in Las Vegas, but he's best known playing the violin. It's Fats Kaplan, a legend of his own. And just to brag on him a little bit, he's performed with Jack White, Trisha Yearwood, The Tractors, Nancy Griffith, Manhattan Transfer, Pure Prairie League, John Prine, Roy Bookbinder, Beck, and so many others. So Fats Kaplan, it's nice having you here. Brent, I guess the key to any producer, and you're legendary in that world, I mean, is to surround yourself with great musicians. And that's certainly what you've done on Night of the Orphan Train, to get musicians that would help interpret the story of these three kids, Billy, Caroline, and Jacob, right, that start with the orphan train around World War I. They get in the car and they head it out. And the song that we just heard is how lamenting and sad they felt, mm-hmm, looking for a family and going through time until they finally find one. Right. But you need musicians to help interpret that emotion.
1: Absolutely, and really, there's 20 songs in this play, the soundtrack, and before each tune, I would explain to the players of where the story was going, and the guys just absolutely just fell into it, and then they would want to say, "But what comes next?" And I said, "Well, let's just get this finished first." Mm-hmm. And but everybody was so attentive, and of course I wrote four of the songs with Trey beside me here, and had so much fun working with Trey on it. Fats played on it, Kevin played on it, you know, and of course this is the lead singer for one of the stars, Caroline, who was actually the star.
0: Yeah.
1: So it was wonderful to translate some of the story and watch them gravitate to it.
0: Well, your bass player, Kevin Daly, that you mentioned, he won a Grammy Award for working with Bela Fleck and the Fleck Tones.
1: Right.
0: So, I mean, again,
1: right,
0: you're surrounding yourself. So now, you wrote the story, after you heard the story of the orphan train,
1: mm-hmm,
0: you wrote this really expansive account of these three kids,
1: mm-hmm,
0: and what they went through looking for their family, going through the war. One of them lost their life in the war. I mean, it's a very dramatic story, but interspersed through this whole audiobook,
1: mm-hmm,
0: are these 20 songs.
1: Right.
0: What came first? It's the chicken and the egg thing. What came first, the story, or did you write the songs first?
1: The whole thing came from being so taken with this, the story itself, the orphan train thing.
0: What was it about it that took you? Because, I mean, you and your wife, Janelle did a lot of your research. It's nice,
1: right,
0: having a good wife that
1: absolutely
0: dig in. What was it about it that just captured you so much?
1: You know what? I just imagined I was of an orphan myself. And so I could feel a lot of what these kids felt like, you know. And so I actually started a song right around St. Louis. And by the time we got on I-24, I had the first verse and the first chorus finished to just a song called Orphan Train.
0: As an orphan, mm-hmm, did you find your parent people?
1: Well, I lived with three different families, mm-hmm, as a child.
0: So you kind of felt the loss of these kids getting loaded in a, mm-hmm, train, going to a destination halfway across America, mm-hmm, hoping that there's someone who would love them.
1: Yeah, yeah. And so I started this song, and Trey and I were working the day after we were to get home from vacation. And we were going to write some music for Trey's record and for Rob Ike's record that we were doing together. And I sat down and I played him a verse in the chorus. And Trey says, "Oh, why aren't we finishing this thing if you want to sing? I'd love to work on it." And so we finished that song. And then in that song, Caroline was giving birth, Billy was giving birth, Jacob was giving birth.
0: When you say giving birth, you're talking about the character.
1: They came to life.
0: Yeah. Mm-hmm.
1: Those little characters came to life in that one song.
0: Billy wasn't giving birth.
1: Mm-hmm. And so anyway,

0: there's more to this than one song. And so that one song gave birth to all the 19 others.
1: What is harder, producing Elvis Presley's final number one hit record, producing a mother-daughter duo like the Judds, or doing this work, which is all you from the core, your inception, your decision, your emotions, your songwriting, your vision, and you're trying to give this vision to other people to help you play it?
0: Well, you know, none of it is really hard. It never has been for me, because I love the work so much, and I love the challenge that comes with every artist, because above all, you want to be there for the artist. You know, you don't want to be sitting in that chair unless you can contribute and understand what they want. And then you're the person that helped makes that come to pass, you know?
1: Coming out of orphan families the way you did, I'm going to use the word unstable, because you didn't have a single family to grow up with. Mm-hmm. Where did your musical steadiness come from? I mean, what was inspiring you as a kid? You came out of the military, kind of a Chris Christopher's thing, came out of the military, went into a recording studio,
0: yeah,
1: right? And you were trying to make a career. Did you want to do that beforehand as a young teenager, or how did that happen?
0: Well, I started playing music and singing as a child. And when my mother and father were capable of taking care of my sister and I, there was always music around, you know. But I decided to be... When I was in the Air Force for 4 years, I felt that really wasn't, you know, my calling, and I wanted to be in the music industry. And I was looking at the back of a Curtis Mayfield record, and the bottom corner, it said recording engineer and this guy's name, and a light went off and said, that's what you need to chase. That's the dream. And then that turned into all the other blessings that I've had in my life.
1: Well, congratulations on following a dream that's very hard to pursue. He's got this amazing audiobook about a train that got loaded up with hundreds of thousands of kids over many years in a search for parents, in a search for families, in a search for love. The name of the audiobook is Night of the Orphan Train. He's going to do a song with Brooke Spencer singing. This is called Hold You in My Heart from Brent Mayer on the Wood Songs. Hold

0: That's the Captain on Fiddle. Brooke Spencer singing lead Hold You in My Heart from Brent Mayer's Night of the Orphan Train, an amazing audio book. All you have to do is just Google Night of the Orphan Train. It's downloadable everywhere. We're going to be back with more of Brent Mayer, this amazing project of his, and this week's WoodSongs Kids. We'll be back right after this.
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4: The weather forecast for this evening shows clear skies with a low around 70 degrees. Winds are out of the south at 5 miles per hour, becoming calm. Tomorrow we expect a sunny day in Yuma, Parker, and Quartzsite with afternoon highs between 105 and 108 degrees.
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1: There's a voice that we miss. Glenn Campbell, just one of the many artists that are featured artists on this broadcast. Brent Mayer has worked with. We're going to get back to Brent and this amazing project of Night of the Orphan Train. We are broadcasting all over the world on hundreds of radio stations, right, home-based right here at the Scottish Rite Concert Hall in our hometown of Lexington, Kentucky, the crossroads of America's folk and bluegrass music, the gateway city to the beautiful Appalachian Mountains. 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We're also on American Forces Radio Network, which puts this show on the radio, two different channels in 177 nations from South Korea to Kuwait, plus every single military base in the world, every U.S. naval ship in the world, every Coast Guard vessel sailing in North America, and especially these days, we want to say hello to all the men and women that are out there. 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We're on public television coast to coast. We're on the RFD television network. We're in schools. If you're a parent or a homeschool teacher, all you got to do is go to the classroom page of the Wood Songs website. A lot of these shows, including this one, will be downloadable with lesson plans for your kids to introduce them to this amazing, wonderful world of front porch music. And that brings us to this part of our show. We invite kids on every single broadcast, and Brent Mayer brought an amazing family. Let's say hi to the mom, Megan. How you doing, Megan?
2: Well, I'm so proud to be here.
1: Proud to have you.
2: Thank you.
1: You are a relative of Chet Atkins.
2: Yes.
1: So what's the relation?
2: My grandmother, Billy Rose, was his younger sister, and she was very musical too, so she grew up playing music with him and recorded some with him, and was my big introduction to music in my life, and we enjoyed playing music together. And then when I became 18, the light bulb went off for me about guitar, and I dove into his music.
1: Well, and then you became a mom, and you've got three of your children here today.
2: That's right.
1: Right? You've got Whitney, Ben, and Natalie.
2: Yep.
1: And they sing with us. So it must be nice as a family to do music together like that.
2: It is. It's, we can be in a, cranky moods and get in the car and put on music, and that's actually how we started doing stuff. You know, we'd be riding and start singing together, and then everybody's happy.
1: Whitney's 16, Ben is 13, Natalie is 11. I'm sure they are never cranky.
2: Oh, yeah.
1: Never cranky.
2: No comment. No.
1: So your own career, you perform a lot with Jason Coleman every now and then, who's an amazing mm-hmm. piano player, relative of Floyd Kramer.
2: Yes.
1: So a relative of Chet Atkins performing with a relative of Floyd Kramer, and you were on the show as that once.
2: That's right. We've had a show for about 15 or so years called Nashville Legacy that pays tribute to Floyd and Uncle Chester and their impact as producers and musicians. And so these kids have grown up from in the womb, all of them hearing that and then performing on that show with us.
1: Well, I'm going to brag on you a little bit. You guys put out an album as a family called Best of the Back Porch. I love the name of that. And it won the National Thumbpickers Hall of Fame Album of the Year. So it's great for you and the kids.
2: Right here in Kentucky.
1: That's right.
2: Yeah.
1: So now you're helping support this whole idea of Night of the Orphan Train as a mom. Mm-hmm. The story that Brent has put together in this audiobook mm-hmm. must be a very moving thing for you as a mom to be, supporting that.
2: It is. I love history too. I'm a stop and smell the roses person, so I would have looked at that sign and done the same thing, so I appreciate that. Also, my father was adopted, so I feel a kind of connection, like Brent was saying, and I think it's an amazing story. I love history, but I had not heard of this. So we just finished listening to the whole thing on the way up here, and it's really neat.
1: It's very moving.
2: It is.
1: And you bring up something interesting. I think anybody out there that was affected by being an orphan themselves or having something like mm-hmm. that in their family circle, foster children, mm-hmm. Even folks from broken homes
2: yes.
1: that would listen to Night of the Orphan Train would find a lot of positive encouragement mm-hmm. because it ends successfully, mm-hmm. which it's nice to have something positive. Mm-hmm. You're going to do something from this amazing work by Brent Mayer. You're going to do a song called Cardboard Castle. It's Megan and her kiddos right here on the Wood Songs Old Time Radio.

0: Megan Taylor and the Kiddos. Whitney 16, Ben 13, singing lead on that song. Very good job there, Ben. Natalie 11, singing Cardboard Castle from Brent Mayer's Night of the Orphan Train. And Brent, you, when you have the outline of the story ready to go, and then you're filling it in, you're writing it, this is an expansive work. This is not an easy thing to do. So this took a lot of thought and outlining in your heart first, because you want to tell the story, and then you had to be able to pop these songs in to the storyline. That's a lot of effort. How long did this take you to do?
1: But it was about 4.5 years, working off and on, obviously, you know. But and to make matters even more, I shouldn't say harder, but kind of strange, is I did it just ass backwards, excuse the language. But I wrote the songs first. I had a running outline in my head, and I would write these songs. I'd wake up in the middle of the night thinking about, well, I think Caroline did this. And then that would fall into a song title and even a melody. So I basically had probably 2/3 of the song already written. And then my wife, you alluded to, Janelle, says, you know, sooner or later, you're going to have to sit down with your iPad and write this story for real. And so anyway, the music sort of came first. And then I started filling in the blanks, you know.
0: And again, for those that might have just tuned in, we're talking to Brent Mayer, 7-time Grammy Award winner, discovered the Judds, produced all their albums, worked with just about everybody. And he found this story of the Orphan Train, which happened around the turn of the century, mostly around World War I, which was like the war to end wars. Not quite, though, right?
1: Yeah, correct.
0: And on the heels of the Spanish Influenza, which devastated millions of lives, and all these kids were ending up as orphans without parents,
1: right.
0: And a minister decided to load them on boxcars and head them out west to find families that would love them and take care of them. And you did it around three main characters, which is Billy, Caroline, and Jacob, right? Three orphans that kind of went along together. And during the war, Billy became a soldier. And lost his life. And then Caroline and Jacob eventually married. Right? And so we're going to get into what happened on that storyline as we go forward. But this is a song called Expected. Tell me about this song.
1: With this song, Caroline had got on this train. She was separated from the two most important people in her life. Because what would happen sometimes is when these kids were being crushed onto these cars, sometimes kids would, they get divided up. Even families would get divided up. And so during this crush, the boys turn around and say, where's Caroline? And all of a sudden they hear Caroline screaming for them from another car that's already pulling out the track, leaving the station. And then the boys get stuck on another boxcar, and they're heading west somewhere. And so what Caroline has witnessed in some of these stops, that some kids would get chosen and some kids wouldn't. And Caroline had been on this train for probably 2 days and passed on. And so her heart is filled with loss for the two boys and also this rejection and just not knowing where anything's going.
0: And this is a compressed story of these three characters, but these things actually happen. This is part of America's history. This is part of the movement towards the West, and this is a part of the recovery of nearly 250,000 kids that needed help, that needed families, and they would put them on these trains heading out west. Like you said, this is Caroline's lament. It's called Expected. It's going to be sung by Brooke Spencer. It's Brent Mayer on the Wood Songs. Yes.

0: Thank you.
1: Beautiful piece of work. Expected from Brent Mayer's amazing audiobook, Night of the Orphan Train, sung by 17-year-old Brooke Spencer, doing a great job there. Making her career in Nashville. And fiddle by the amazing Fats Kaplan. And such an amazing thing. You're surrounded by so many of these amazing musicians, and one of them is sitting next to you that you've produced his record. He's a two-time IBMA Guitar Player of the Year, and I want you to give me a minute and a half of something actually amazing. It's Trey Hensley right here on the Wood Songs.
2: All right.
1: Full-time radio hour.

0: best way to introduce someone like Trey Hensley is just let him play. So two-time IBMA Guitar Player of the Year, that in itself is amazing. But you made your Grand Ole Opry debut with Earl Scruggs and Marty Stewart. You were 11 years old, dude. Yeah. So as a young kid, music was a real powerful part of your youth, right?
1: Absolutely. Yeah, I grew up, you know, my family wasn't necessarily a musical family. My dad played a little bit of banjo, but I grew up listening to a lot of records and, you know, surrounded by it.
0: And you were in Johnson City, Tennessee. That's kind of where you grew up. That's where our affiliate WETS is. They're listening to you right now. Hometown boy.
1: That's
0: making
1: right.
0: good. So with all this stuff, you won, you were nominated several times for Grammys. You won recently with Taj Mahal. You won a Grammy Award. So this is one of those shows where there's just way too much story for just, you know, 59 little minutes. But you've got a new album out there.
1: I do.
0: You worked hard. It's on Pinecastle Records.
1: It is.
0: Right. Great, great bunch of folks. Not too many record labels out there these days.
1: I know. Yeah. It's great to work with them, for
0: it's
1: sure.
0: It's nice that you got signed. So tell me about, give me the Cliff Notes version of your album.
1: Well, it's been a long time coming. I've been working on these songs for many years now.
0: And, dude, you've been working with Brent, too.
1: So Rob Ikes and I have been in a duo for about a decade, and we did our last two records with Brent, and so I've had these songs kind of ready to go and just ready for the time when I can focus on my solo efforts, and so the first person I called was Brent, and, you know, sent him a Dropbox full of songs, and we started working pretty much immediately, and as Brent mentioned earlier, we just did everything live in the studio, and very proud of this album.
0: And you mentioned Rob Ikes. He's let's be humble here. He's one of the gods of the dobro.
1: Absolutely.
0: He's won like 17 times IBMA Dobro Player or something obnoxious like that. He's amazing, amazing performer, and you are too. You're going to go and perform the title cut of this new album. It's called Can't Outrun the Blues. We're very proud that he's here. Trey Hensley on the Wood Songs, Old Time Radio.

0: title cut from his new album, Can't Outrun the Blues, Trey Hensley. You know, with a little practice, you can get a third IBMA Guitar Player of the Year, I'm pretty sure. He's working, of course, very closely with Brent Maher on this amazing project called Night of the Orphan Train. And Brent, what a beautiful project, what a beautiful collection of musicians that you put together. And towards the end of the storyline in Night of the Orphan Train, and just to recap for the audience, it starts around World War I, Spanish influenza, this minister sees a need to help these children, right? They put them on trains, head them out west looking for families. In the storyline, you compress the story around three characters, Billy, Caroline, and Jacob. I don't mean to talk for you. I'm just trying to get the audience to follow what's going on. And during World War II, Billy loses his life as a soldier, right? And as time goes on, Caroline and Jacob marry, and they decide to look at the orphan train to find one of these children for themselves.
1: Right.
0: They have young Samuel. They have a little dog called Mister, I think his name was.
1: The little dog is Mister. Little daughter is Lucy.
0: Lucy.
1: And her little puppy is Mister.
0: All right, okay, thank you. And so, but they decide to kind of cycle back to what helped them, and they decide they want to help one of these children.
1: Right.
0: So they go to the orphan train, and they're looking for something. And what do they find?
1: Well, first of all, the train's late. Caroline is beside herself because it's never late. So she's uptight about that. And then some kids, the train shows up. Kids start coming on the platform. And then they're all spoken for. And Caroline's thinking, like, I knew that our little boy, which is what they wanted to fill out the family, would be here. And then at the last moment, when they start to turn around, this little boy pokes his head out, 4 or 5 years old, and looks at him, walks out on stage on the platform there, and stares at him. And Caroline falls to her knees, and she says, "My baby." And the little boy rushes to her and jumps in her arms, and the little boy is a splitting image of Billy.
0: The friend that they lost.
1: The little boy that they lost. He was a young black kid, you know, young man. And the little boy that was going to fill out their home was this beautiful little black boy. So it was a full circle.
0: And it's a very moving way you did it. Now, the song that ends, Night of the Orphan Train, we're going to have it performed. And 17-year-old Brooke Spencer is going to perform it for us. She's got an amazing voice for 17 years old. And I want the audience to know that if you want to make the Night of the Orphan Train part of your home music collection, it's a wonderful download. It's a great thing to listen to when you're on a road trip or something like that. If you want Trey Hensley's album as well, you just go to the Woodsongs website, click on the archive page. This is show number 1164. We'll let you know how you can make these beautiful pieces of work part of your home music collection. But now we're coming on to the end, and we are going to find the, we're going to have the final song of Night of the Orphan Train performed. It's called Forever Home with Brooke Spencer and Brent Maher on the Woodsongs.

0: Trevor Holmes from a wonderful work called Night of the Orphan Train, performed with the Megan Taylor and the Kiddos and Brooke Spencer singing. Wasn't it great having Brent Mayer and all these musicians, Trey Hensley, Bats Kaplan, all of them on our broadcast, and it's about children. It's about love. It's about families. And it reminds me that JFK said something interesting. He said, children are a living message sent to a time we will not see. Carl Sandburg said, a child is God's opinion. The world should go on. Nelson Mandela said, society reveals its soul by the way it treats its children. But Mr. Rogers condensed it all down correctly. He said, listening is where love begins. If you love your children, if you love your family, Night of the Orphan Train, you should listen to together. My name is Michael Jonathan. I'm a folk singer. I am a song farmer. We'll see you next week on the Woods.
1: You've been listening to Woods Songs broadcast number 1164. My co-star new song was Dancing in the Rain, featuring Sharon Olo on flute, our chief engineers Jerome Galt, our TV directors Maria Clerch, technical assistants are Brian Clousing, Eric Anderson, Dan Field, and Gavin Clark. The Woods Songs crew member of the week is Roy Noble, and our Woods Songs partner of the week is Laura Dower. 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For Michael Jonathan and the entire Woods Songs crew, this is Dorothy Edwards. We hope you'll join us again next week for the Woods Songs.

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2: 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I'm Chris Heim.

August, I'm in the Global Village. We mark Italy's Festa della Repubblica. It marks the date when Italy voted after World War II to adopt a republican form of government. We will use the occasion to celebrate a variety of different sounds from Italy. And we begin, as always, with one of our favorites, music from accordionist Riccardo Tesse from the Camaristico album. As we begin this visit and this Festa della Repubblica Day celebration here in the Global Village.

a special edition of Global Village as we celebrate Italy's Festa della Repubblica. It marks the date after World War II when Italy voted on its form of government, choosing between a republic or a monarchy, and chose a republic. Although, interestingly, as we heard a number of groups from southern Italy, the south of Italy mostly choosing monarchy, and the north and enough votes choosing republic to make that happen. In any case, it's a major holiday and celebrated every year, and we are celebrating by sharing some sounds from Italian groups. There at the end, Band Adriatica, they are from Salento in the heel of the boot of Italy, and we heard the title track of one of their albums, Odissea. Agricantus from Sicily, from their album Acousticos, Volume 1, did Azulai. We also heard Canzionere Grecano.

0: and we heard from it, Conle Miamane. And we started with the marvelous Riccardo Tesse, accordionist and one of the key figures in the neo-folk scene in Italy, from his album Camaristico, L'Azzurro della Pesce. Now, here in the Global Village, I'm Chris Heim. We're back here in just a minute. When we return, we will hear some music from the group Elianto, or Sunflower, from their Danza Libera album. Stay with us. We're back in just a moment, celebrating Festa della Repubblica.
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0: celebrating Festa della Repubblica. It is the celebration of Republic Day in Italy, marking the date after World War II when Italy voted to become a republic. And we celebrate here in the Global Village with some sounds from Italy. And there at the end, a group from Florence, inspired by both traditional folk sounds and music of the Italian Renaissance. They're called Incanto, and we heard El Camino del Sol from them. In front of that, we heard Gran Fatila, a group that was based in the U.S., and a key figure in that group was the late accordionist Roberto Cassan, originally from Italy, studied at the Berklee School of Music, and was part of this group, worked with quite a number of different groups in his all-too-short career, and actually was the inspiration for the album we heard in front of that was dedicated to him. But from Gran Fatila, we heard Corrente, one of his own compositions from the Global Shuffle album. Nupoli did dedicate their Mediterraneano album to Roberto Cassan, and we heard Tarantella della Scrife from them. And we began with Elianto, or Sunflower, from their Danza Libera album, as they explore some new folk sounds in their work. And we heard Ponte Re from Elianto. That here in the Global Village, we're back here again in just a minute after a quick break. When we return, we'll explore some more contemporary sounds from Italy as we continue our Festa della Repubblica celebration here in the Global Village.
1: 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We've been a service of Arizona Western College for more than 50 years.
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3: The skies are clear in Parker and Courtside this evening as temperatures fall to about 71 degrees. Winds out of the southwest at 5 to 10 miles per hour are becoming calm. Tomorrow, expect a sunny day with a high near 108. The skies are also clear in Yuma with a low around 69 degrees. Tomorrow, sunny with a high near 105.

some more contemporary and political sounds from Italy in this final round here in the Global Village. They're the Mahmood Band, inspired by and doing the music of Fela on their album Opposite People. And in front of that, we heard Daniel Seppe from Naples, who is known for his protest music from around the world. We heard Anime Candide from Daniel Seppe. And with that, we wrap up our Festa della Repubblica celebration here in the Global Village, marking the date when Italy voted to become a republic, and using that as an opportunity to share some sounds from Italy. The full playlist of all the sounds that we share, information about upcoming shows, world music news videos, much more, all on our Facebook page. 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
4: BBC News with Roisin Hasty. The tenuous ceasefire between the US and Iran has been tested again with a further exchange of fire between the two sides. The US military says two Iranian missiles failed to hit their targets in Kuwait, and three other missiles launched by Tehran at Bahrain were intercepted. Here's our North America correspondent Peter Bowes.
5: The U.S. military also said its forces carried out self-defense strikes against an Iranian military ground control station on Keshma Island in the Strait of Hormuz. Iran says the target was a communications tower south of the island and has cited that attack as the reason for its retaliation. Earlier, U.S. forces fired on an oil tanker attempting to sail towards Iran's oil terminal at Karg Island. The incidents highlight the fragile nature of the current ceasefire. The U.S. said its forces remained vigilant and prepared to respond to what it described as unwarranted Iranian aggression during the truce.
4: The U.S. Acting Attorney General Todd Blanche has confirmed that he's dropping a plan to create a $1.8 billion fund to compensate people who claim they were victims of unfair political prosecution. It comes after a revolt among Republicans in Congress who saw the fund as an ethical and political disaster.
6: There was a fund. And remember, the fund wasn't set up yet. There were no commissioners named. There was no claims made yet. So, yes, we're not moving forward with the fund. I'm not sure what that means to sign documents reversing. There's nothing to reverse. We're not moving forward with the fund.
4: However, Mr. Blanche said a related measure banning federal tax investigators from pursuing Donald Trump, his family, or companies would remain in place. Critics of the anti-weaponization fund said it could be used to reward Trump loyalists. Russia says its air defenses have been responding to a Ukrainian drone attack on the area around St. Petersburg. The Leningrad regional governor said 30 had been brought down. Ukrainian sources say an oil refinery was hit, but it has not yet been confirmed. The attack comes on the opening day of an international economic forum in St. Petersburg. Tropical storm Jiangmi is ripping through Japan's main island Honshu as it heads towards Tokyo with winds of up to 90 kilometers an hour. Transport and businesses have been disrupted and power supplies cut to nearly 60,000 homes. Here's our Japan correspondent, Kurumi Mori.
7: Tropical storm Jiangmi is moving up the Pacific coastline towards central Japan as authorities warn of flooding, mudslides, and overflowing rivers. Evacuations have been ordered for more than 350,000 people, including parts of Tokyo. More than 800 domestic and international flights have been canceled so far, with local transport, including the Shinkansen bullet trains, also facing disruptions. Officials are urging residents to continue to monitor advisories.
4: BBC News. Microsoft has unveiled a new quantum computing chip. It says Majorana 2 is 1,000 times more reliable than its predecessor and will help it create commercially useful quantum machines by 2029. Microsoft is in a race with other firms to develop quantum technology, which has the potential to solve problems too big for conventional computers. There's been an angry protest in the English city of Southampton over the police treatment of a student who was murdered last year. Henry Novak was handcuffed and arrested as he lay dying after being stabbed, despite telling officers he couldn't breathe. A Sikh man had falsely accused Novak of racism. Scientists in Italy studying the frozen body of a man who lived more than 5,000 years ago have obtained details of the ancient bugs that are both on and inside him. They think some of the microbes might still be alive. The researchers say studying these will help explain how so-called friendly bacteria, which are important for optimal health, have evolved. Dr. Frank Mixner is the study's co-author.
8: We see that we still find bacteria the Iceman had during his lifetime in his gut, for example. So this is still present, this information, which is very important to compare this maybe to modern gut microbiome, for example. So we see this presence by analyzing their DNA. We have, however, also here still microbes, in this case fungi, yeasts, which we could cultivate.
4: The American R&B singer Peabo Bryson has died at the age of 75. He was best known for his vocals on two Disney classics, Beauty and the Beast and A Whole New World from Aladdin. Peabo had plenty of other hits during a career that spanned five decades, including Tonight I Celebrate My Love and Reaching for the Sky. His family said his music had carried generations through joyful celebrations and great love stories. BBC News.
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Bobby Timmons from This Here is Bobby Timmons with his composition That Dare. We all know who made that really famous, the lyrics of Oscar Brown Jr. He has with him on bass Sam Jones and Jimmy Cobb on drums. Before that, we heard from the man, the voice, Mr. Billy Valentine, and the universal truth, this composition, Curtis Mayfield's, that is, We People Who Are Darker Than Blue. Let's continue with Miss Akua Dixon from Akua's Dance with If My Heart Could Speak to You.

the sensational voice of Miss Mary Stallings from Manhattan Moods, accompanied by Monty Alexander piano, Ben Wolf bass, Clyde Lucas on drums from Manhattan Moods, Sweet and Lovely. You're with D. Alexander. This is Jazz.

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4: The skies are clear in Parker and Courtside this evening as temperatures fall to about 71 degrees. Winds out of the southwest at 5 to 10 miles per hour are becoming calm. Tomorrow, expect a sunny day with a high near 108. The skies are also clear in Yuma with a low around 69 degrees. Tomorrow, sunny with a high near 105.
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Chicago's own Mr. Micaiah McRaven from his recording Deciphering the Message, drummer, composer, and producer reimagining jazz classics like we heard Autumn in New York, with contributions from Joel Ross, Deshaun Jones, Jeff Parker, Matt Gold, Junius Paul, Marquise Hill, and Greg Ward on Blue Note Records. Right before that, we heard from Miss Veronica Swift from her recording This Bitter Earth with her rendition of The Man I Love. Started things off with the man, John Coltrane from Coltrane Plays the Blues with Blues to Bechet. Let's continue with another Chicagoan, Miss Alexis Lumbre from her recording South Side Sounds and her composition, I'm Tired.

0: the sound of Mr. George Cables from Too Close for Comfort with A Valentine for You. Thank you for joining me during this hour. Had a great time sharing this music with you. Hope you've enjoyed it as well. Please, I can't stress it enough to share this music with your children. 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
3: BBC News with Roisin Hasty. The U.S. military says two Iranian missiles failed to hit their targets in Kuwait and three others launched against Bahrain were intercepted. It said its forces had struck targets on Iran's radar and drone control sites on Keshem Island. Here's Sanjay Dasgupta.
4: The tenuous ceasefire between the U.S. and Iran has been tested again with a further exchange of fire. The U.S. Central Command said it had defeated a series of Iranian missile and drone attacks. The Iranian Revolutionary Guard said its communication tower in Qasem Island had come under attack and that it had targeted the headquarters of the U.S. 5th Fleet in retaliation. The fleet is based in Bahrain. The exact sequence of events is unclear, truth being the first casualty of war.
3: Russia says its air defences have been responding to a Ukrainian drone attack on the area around St. Petersburg. The Leningrad regional governor said 50 had been brought down. Ukrainian sources say an oil terminal was hit and videos appear to show the facility on fire. The attack comes on the opening day of an international economic forum in St. Petersburg. Elsewhere, Russian authorities say a Ukrainian drone hit a bus, killing seven civilians. Microsoft has unveiled a new quantum computing chip, which it says is 1,000 times more reliable than its predecessor. It said Majorana 2 will help it create commercially useful quantum machines by 2029. Toby Kleinman reports.
5: The computing power in a quantum machine comes from tiny, delicate units called qubits. They operate in a very fragile state and usually last just a few milliseconds. But Microsoft claims the qubits on its new Majorana 2 chip can survive for 20 seconds, giving them a lot more time to process complex calculations. This has been made possible by substituting aluminium on the chip for lead. Microsoft's using AI in this project, but says the idea came from its human scientists.
3: The US Acting Attorney General Todd Blanche has confirmed that he's dropping a plan to create a fund to compensate people who claim they were victims of unfair political prosecution. Peter Bowes is in Los Angeles.
6: The fund was part of a legal settlement linked to Donald Trump's claims that government agencies had mishandled his confidential tax records. Now, during negotiations to resolve that dispute, the administration proposed creating a fund worth nearly $1.8 billion. The idea was that people who believed that they had been unfairly investigated, prosecutors, or otherwise targeted by the federal government could apply for compensation. Supporters of this move described it as a way to compensate victims of what they described as government weaponization.
3: World news from the BBC. Polls have closed in California in a primary election that will determine who will run for governor in November to replace Gavin Newsom. 61 candidates are competing in what's known as the jungle primary, in which the two highest vote winners advance, regardless of the party. The favourite is the Democrat former health secretary, Javier Becerra. The leaders of Australia and the Solomon Islands have agreed to negotiate a comprehensive new treaty in a victory for Australia as it competes with China for influence in the South Pacific. On a visit to Canberra, the Solomon Islands Prime Minister also said he would review a secretive security pact signed with China 4 years ago. Matthew Walle, who took office last month, said he hadn't seen the text of the pact until just before he flew to Australia and couldn't reveal the details because of a non-disclosure clause. Researchers have found that doing 90 minutes to 2 hours of strength training each week can greatly reduce the risk of an early death. They said regular weight or resistance training reduced the risk of death from any cause by 13%. The reduction for cardiovascular disease such as heart attack or stroke was 19% and for neurological disease 27%. The American R&B singer Peebo Bryson has died at the age of 75. He was best known for his vocals on two Disney classics, A Whole New World from Aladdin and Beauty and the Beast, which he sang with Celine Dion.

0: 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That's the latest BBC News.
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Jasmia Horn, guest starring on Jerome Jennings recording The Beast with You Don't Know What Love Is. Right before that, we heard from Mr. Don Braden with Master Blaster Jammin' from Earth, Wind, and Wonder, Volume 2. And he's supported by Miki Hayama on piano, Kenny Davis bass, Jeremy Warren drums. Let's continue with Charles Tolliver and Music Inc. with Repetition.

0: Miles Tolliver, live at the Captain's Cabin, supported by John Hicks on piano, Clint Houston bass, Cliff Barbaro on drums. You heard it right here with me, D. Alexander. This is jazz.
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2: The skies are clear in Parker and courtside this evening as temperatures fall to about 71 degrees. Winds out of the southwest at 5 to 10 miles per hour are becoming calm. Tomorrow, expect a sunny day with a high near 108. The skies are also clear in Yuma with a low around 69 degrees. Tomorrow, sunny with a high near 105.
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Woody Shaw on trumpet from Imagination, doing a cool job on Bobby Timmons' composition, Dat Dare. Oscar Brown Jr. pegged the lyrics, celebrating his centennial this year, as well as Miles Davis, who was right before that with Well, You Needn't. And coming up, Oscar Brown Jr. from Sin and Soul and then some with Watermelon Man.

0: It's the Art Ensemble of Chicago from their recording, Nice Guys, with Dreaming of the Master, a Joseph Jarman composition. He's on saxophone, along with Lester Bowie trumpet, Roscoe Mitchell saxophone, Malachi Favors bass, Famadou Danmoye on drums. Thank you so much for joining me during this hour. Had a great time sharing the music with you. Hope you've enjoyed it. Until we are together again, please take really good care of yourself. We need you. You're with D. Alexander. This is Jazz.
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3: BBC News with Moira Alderson. The tenuous ceasefire between the US and Iran has been tested again, with a further exchange of fire between the two sides. The US military says two Iranian missiles failed to hit their targets in Kuwait, and three other missiles launched by Tehran at Bahrain were intercepted. Here's our North America correspondent, Peter Bowes.
4: The U.S. military also said its forces carried out self-defense strikes against an Iranian military ground control station on Keshma Island in the Strait of Hormuz. Iran says the target was a communications tower south of the island and has cited that attack as the reason for its retaliation. Earlier, U.S. forces fired on an oil tanker attempting to sail towards Iran's oil terminal at Karg Island. The incidents highlight the fragile nature of the current ceasefire.
3: Bowes reporting. Russia says its air defences have been responding to a Ukrainian drone attack on the area around St. Petersburg. The Leningrad regional governor said 50 were brought down. Ukrainian sources say an oil terminal was hit. Separately, Russian authorities in the occupied Donetsk region say a Ukrainian drone hit a bus on the road to Crimea, killing seven civilians. Polls have closed in California in a primary election that will determine who'll run for governor in November to replace Gavin Newsom. 61 candidates are competing in what's known as the jungle primary, in which the two highest vote winners advance regardless of party. Shaima Khalil in Los Angeles explains why competition for the state is so fierce.
5: California is the richest, it's the most populous state in the country, and it is the driving engine when it comes to technology, entertainment, agriculture. But it is also a state that has been marred by many concerns and difficulties, the cost of living, housing prices and affordability. And these are the issues that many people have told us that they're contending with. But they've also said that the whole process has been so overwhelming because they've just been bombarded by names and by ads.
3: British police chiefs say they'll review their anti-racism guidance after an outcry over the treatment of a white student murdered last year. Henry Novak was handcuffed and arrested as he lay dying after being stabbed, despite telling officers he couldn't breathe. His killer, a Sikh man, had falsely accused him of racism. On Tuesday night, protesters clashed with police in Southampton, the city where Novak was killed. Tim Muffett reports.
6: Bins, some bricks and an e-scooter were thrown at police. While officers with riot shields and batons attempted to hold a line along a street. Posting on social media, the Home Secretary, Shabana Mahmood, condemned those involved in the disturbances. She said there could be no justification for hijacking the tragedy of Henry Novak's death to stir up violence and disorder.
3: BBC News. The leaders of Australia and the Solomon Islands have agreed to negotiate a comprehensive new treaty in a victory for Australia as it competes with China for influence in the South Pacific. The Solomon Islands Prime Minister also said he would review a secretive security pact signed with China 4 years ago. Matthew Wale said he hadn't seen the text of the pact until just before he flew to Australia and couldn't reveal the details because of a non-disclosure clause. Microsoft has unveiled a new quantum computing chip. It says Majorana 2 is 1,000 times more reliable than its predecessor. Microsoft is in a race with other firms to develop quantum technology, which has the potential to solve problems too big for conventional computers, like removing microplastics or developing new fertilizers. A study has found that doing 90 minutes to 2 hours of strength training each week can greatly reduce the risk of an early death. Researchers analysed data from three long studies. Dominic Hughes has the details.
7: The researchers looked at data from nearly 150,000 people over 30 years. They found those doing 90 minutes to 2 hours of weight training weekly lowered the risk of death from any cause by 13%. This was 19% lower for cardiovascular disease, such as from a heart attack or stroke, and 27% lower for a neurological disease. This observational study doesn't distinguish between cause and effect, but the researchers say there's growing evidence about the benefits of combining aerobic exercise and strength training.
3: The American R&B singer Peebo Bryson has died at the age of 75. He was best known for his vocals on two Disney classics, Beauty and the Beast and A Whole New World from Aladdin. Peebo had plenty of other hits during a career that spanned five decades, including Tonight I Celebrate My Love. His family said his music had carried generations through joyful celebrations and great love stories. BBC News.
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The Affinity Trio, and they are Pamela York piano, Eric Jacobson trumpet, and Clay Schaub on bass. We just heard the Charlie Parker composition segment from their recording Hindsight. Right before that, we heard from Mr. Bill Frisell and his group, Gregory Tardy, Jonathan Blake, and Gerald Clayton from the recording Four, with Bill Frisell's composition Look Out for Hope. Let's continue with Doug Kern featuring the voice of Gene Kern from the recording Revelation with Naima.

John Coltrane, the classic of classics, from A Love Supreme, Acknowledgement. And you've heard it right here with me, Dee Alexander. And this is Jazz.

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1: Who influenced who first? 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
2: The skies are clear in Parker and Courtside this evening as temperatures fall to about 71 degrees. Winds out of the southwest at 5 to 10 miles per hour are becoming calm. Tomorrow, expect a sunny day with a high near 108. The skies are also clear in Yuma with a low around 69 degrees. Tomorrow, sunny with a high near 105.
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drummer-composer Allison Miller and her group Boom Tick Boom. We heard from the recording No Morphine, No Lilies. We heard her composition, Speak Eddie, with special guest on trumpet, Stephen Bernstein, also supported by Myra Melford, piano, Jenny Scheinemann, violin, and Todd Sikafoos on bass. Before that, we heard from Mr. Ray Charles from his recording Ingredients and a Recipe for Soul in front of a full orchestra, beautiful rendition of Mel Torme's composition, A Stranger in Town. Let's continue with Eric Person from his recording Blue Vision, featuring Houston Person, Dear Old Stockholm.

Randy Weston and his African Rhythms Trio from the recording Zep Tepe. We heard his composition, The Healer. Randy Weston on piano. Neil Clark percussion. Alex Blake on bass. Right before that, we heard from Cassandra Wilson from Blue Light Till Dawn, her beautiful rendition of You Don't Know What Love Is. Let's continue with Artifacts and their recording, and then there's this. Here's the composition, No Side Effects.

0: Tamika Reed cello, Nicole Mitchell flute, Mike Reed drums and percussion. They are artifacts, no side effects. And you heard it right here with me, D. Alexander. This is jazz.
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3: BBC News with Moira Alderson. Kuwait says the terminal building at its international airport has been hit by Iranian drones, resulting in several injuries and severe damage to facilities. Flights are suspended or diverted. It comes as skirmishes between US and Iranian forces test the tenuous ceasefire. Here's Yulan Nell.
4: Kuwait is a major US ally in the region and it hosts a major US airbase there. We understand that this exchange of fire started when the US, which is enforcing its naval blockade of Iranian ports, fired at an empty vessel, and then as a result the Iranians retaliated and there were these attacks both on Kuwait and also on Bahrain, which is home to the US Naval Fifth Fleet.
3: Ukraine says its drones have hit the Russian city of St. Petersburg as an economic forum opens there. President Zelensky said an oil terminal was hit. He described the strike as long-range sanctions and said targets were also being struck in the port of Kronstadt from St. Petersburg. Here's Steve Rosenberg.
5: During the night, the governor of Leningrad region had issued an air raid warning. Plumes of thick black smoke are clearly visible in the sky here. The drone attack came just hours before the opening of the St. Petersburg International Economic Forum, a major set-piece event that Russia uses to try to promote itself on the world stage. President Putin is due in St. Petersburg later this week to deliver a keynote address.
3: British police chiefs say they'll review their anti-racism guidance after an outcry over the treatment of a white student who was murdered last year. Henry Novak was handcuffed and arrested as he lay dying after being stabbed, despite telling officers he couldn't breathe. His killer, a British Asian man, had falsely accused him of racism. Tropical storm Jiangmi is ripping through Japan's main island, Honshu, as it heads towards Tokyo, with winds of up to 90 kilometres an hour. Transport has been disrupted and power cut to 60,000 homes. Kurumi Mori reports from Tokyo.
6: Tropical storm Jiangmi is moving up the Pacific coastline towards central Japan as authorities warn of flooding, mudslides, and overflowing rivers. Evacuations have been ordered for more than 350,000 people, including parts of Tokyo. More than 800 domestic and international flights have been canceled so far, with local transport, including the Shinkansen bullet trains, also facing disruptions. Officials are urging residents to continue to monitor advisories.
3: Polls have closed in California in a primary election that will determine who'll run for governor in November to replace Gavin Newsom. 61 candidates are competing in what's known as the jungle primary. The two highest vote winners advance regardless of party. The favourite is a Democratic former health secretary, Javier Becerra. BBC News. Malawi says it will help repatriate citizens from South Africa following a wave of anti-immigration protests. The government says support will be provided to Malawians who voluntarily requested assistance to return home. The foreign ministry says it's monitoring reports of attacks targeting African migrants and has raised concerns with South African authorities. Microsoft has unveiled a new quantum computing chip, which it says is 1,000 times more reliable than its predecessor. The technology has the potential to solve problems too big for conventional computers, like removing microplastics or developing new fertilizers. Zoe Kleinman reports.
7: The computing power in a quantum machine comes from tiny, delicate units called qubits. They operate in a very fragile state and usually last just a few milliseconds. But Microsoft claims the qubits on its new Majorana 2 chip can survive for 20 seconds, giving them a lot more time to process complex calculations. This has been made possible by substituting aluminium on the chip for lead. Microsoft's using AI in this project, but says the idea came from its human scientists.
3: A study has found doing 90 minutes to 2 hours of strength training each week can greatly reduce the risk of an early death. Researchers found regular weight or resistance training reduced the risk of death from any cause by 13%. The American R&B singer Peebo Bryson has died at the age of 75. He was best known for his vocals on two Disney classics, Beauty and the Beast, and A Whole New World from Aladdin.

0: Peppy Bo had plenty of other hits during a career that spanned five decades, including Tonight, I Celebrate My Love and Reaching for the Sky. BBC News.
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3: And I'm Victor Calderon. 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
4: Hello there. Welcome. My name's Dave Schwann. You're listening to the great American music we call jazz. Always a pleasure to have you aboard. Please tell your friends where the great music is, too. Alto saxophonist Corey Weed's up next with friends David Hazeltine at the piano, Ken Lister on bass, and Jesse Cahill on drums. This is from Corey's album called Day by Day. Here is Nancy with a laughing face.

And if you like that, you will like the other 9 cuts on this recording from the Jeff Hamilton Trio. The CD called Catch Me If You Can. We heard a tune called La Pina. Jeff writes that he first heard this many years ago with Sergio Mendez in Brazil 66. And this is a superb arrangement for his CD, Catch Me If You Can. Tamir Hendelman at the piano, John Hamara on bass, and of course Jeff on drums. And before that, Corey Weeds and his quartet from their recording Day by Day, Nancy with a Laughing Face, Corey on alto with David Hazeltine, the pianist, Ken Lister bass, and Jesse Cahill on drums. Dave Schwann here. Thanks once again for joining us. Kenny Barron is up next, one of the masters of the piano, of course. He has a quintet on this recording called Images, or Image, if you will. Kenny, of course, at the piano, Stefan Harris on vibes, and Drummond on flute, Kiyoshi Kitagawa bass, and Kim Thompson on drums. Here's a tune by Stefan Harris, Miss Missy.

Miss Missy, a tune by Stefan Harris, part of Kenny Barron's quintet in this recording. Stefan on vibes and Drummond on flute with Kiyoshi Kitagawa bass, Kim Thompson on drums, one of the masters at the piano, of course, Kenny Barron from the recording Images or Image. However you say it, you're listening to the great American music we call jazz. I'm Dave Schwann. Thank you again for joining us. Please stay with us. A lot of great music ahead.

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5: The weather forecast for this evening shows clear skies with a low around 70 degrees. Winds are out of the south at 5 miles per hour, becoming calm. Tomorrow, we expect a sunny day in Yuma, Parker, and Quartzsite with afternoon highs between 105 and 108 degrees.
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0: Time for some big band. We've got quite a big band here for you, too. Christian McBride's organization. From their recording, Bringing It. And here's a tune by a trombonist in the band, Steve Davis, Optimism.

I love the tune, and I love the arrangement of the tune. The tune's called Optimism by trombonist Steve Davis, who does outstanding work in his own right as a leader of various groups. And here, part of the Christian McBride Big Band. It's from the recording Bringin' It. We heard Steve soloing on trombone, also Todd Bayshore on sax, Quincy Phillips on drums, also soloing and keeping everything together, doing an outstanding job behind the drum set for the Christian McBride Big Band. And you're listening to Jazz with Dave Schwann. Here is Jimmy Green.

Saxophonist Jimmy Green from a wonderful recording called While Looking Up. That opens up the CD. Cole Porter's tune, So In Love. With Jimmy, we heard Aaron Goldberg on piano, Lacka Lund guitar, Reuben Rogers on bass, and Kendrick Scott on drums. Jazz is the name of the game here, the name of the music also, of course. My name is Dave Schwann. Thank you for joining us. Here is Russell Malone.

from the recording Time for the Dancers, master guitarist Russell Malone with There'll Be Another Spring. Russell joined by Rick Germanson on piano here, Luke Selleck on bass, and Willie Jones III on drums. Had the privilege and pleasure of seeing Russell Malone along with Ron Carter and Donald Vega on piano. By and large, a very intimate set to playing music such as we just heard. You're listening to the great American music we call jazz. Dave Schwann, thanking you for joining us. Joey Alexander up next. We heard Kendrick Scott on drums a little while ago with Jimmy Green. Kendrick joins Joey here along with Larry Grenadier on bass and Luis Do Quintero on percussion from the title cut of Joey's CD, Warna.

0: That's called Warna, W-A-R-N-A. It's from Joey Alexander. It's the title cut to the CD of the same name. Dynamic percussion, how about it? From Kendrick Scott on drums, Luisto Quintero, additional percussion, Joey at the piano, Larry Grenadier bass.
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2: 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We have been a service of Arizona Western College for more than 50 years. It is 1 AM and another hour of jazz is up next, but first some news from the BBC.
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3: BBC News with Moira Alderson. Kuwait says a terminal building at its international airport has been hit by Iranian drones. It says several people were injured. Yolande Nell reports from Jerusalem.
4: The attack on Kuwait caused severe damage to the airport's terminal building, the Kuwaiti Civil Aviation Authority says. Flights have been suspended until further notice. The latest exchange of fire between the US and Iran appears to have begun when US forces fired at an empty tanker trying to break through their naval blockade of Iranian ports. US Central Command says it also conducted strikes on Keshem Island in the Strait of Hormuz in response to attempted attacks by Iran. Iran retaliated by firing missiles at Kuwait and Bahrain. U.S. regional allies where it has military bases. But the U.S. said earlier these had fallen short or were intercepted.
3: The Iran conflict has dented economic growth prospects worldwide, according to the Organization for Economic Cooperation and Development. It warns a more severe shock is likely if no ceasefire is agreed before next year, putting some countries into recession. Ukraine says its drones have hit St. Petersburg as Russia's second city hosts a major annual event. President Zelensky said an oil terminal was hit. He described the strike as long-range sanctions and said targets were also struck in the port of Kronstadt. From St. Petersburg, here's Steve Rosenberg.
5: Plumes of thick black smoke are clearly visible in the sky here. The drone attack came just hours before the opening of the St. Petersburg International Economic Forum, a major set-piece event that Russia uses to try to promote itself on the world stage. President Putin is due in St. Petersburg later this week to deliver a keynote address. Earlier, local officials said that security had been tightened in the city ahead of the event.
3: Polls have closed in California in a primary election that will determine who'll run for governor in November to replace Gavin Newsom. 61 candidates are competing in what's known as the jungle primary, in which the two highest vote winners advance regardless of party. Shaima Khalil in Los Angeles explains why competition for the state is so fierce.
6: California is the richest, it's the most populous state in the country, and it is the driving engine when it comes to technology, entertainment, agriculture. But it is also a state that has been marred by many concerns and difficulties, the cost of living, housing prices and affordability. And these are the issues that many people have told us that they're contending with. But they've also said that the whole process has been so overwhelming because they've just been bombarded by names and by ads.
3: Malawi says it will help repatriate citizens from South Africa following a wave of anti-immigration protests. The government says support will be provided to Malawians who voluntarily requested assistance to return home. The foreign ministry says it's monitoring reports of attacks targeting African migrants and has raised concerns with South African authorities. BBC News. Microsoft has unveiled a new quantum computing chip. It says it's 1,000 times more reliable than its predecessor and will help it create commercially useful quantum machines by 2029. Zoe Kleinman is our technology editor.
7: They're basing it on a 90-year-old physics theory about a new state of matter, so an alternative to gas and liquids and solids. It's called the Majorana particle. And Microsoft claims that it's created it, and that is what underpins their quantum chip. But lots of scientists simply just don't believe them. They think, you know, this whole thing is still in the realms of theory. So Microsoft has stood by it 100%. It still insists that it's telling the truth. It says it's shared all of its work now with the US Defense Agency, DARPA, to verify its findings. But I think it's going to have a job convincing everybody.
3: Tropical storm Jiangmi is ripping through Japan's main island, Honshu, as it heads towards Tokyo, with winds of up to 90 kilometres an hour. Transport and businesses have been disrupted and power supplies cut to nearly 60,000 homes. The government has urged more than 350,000 people to evacuate because of the risk of flooding and landslides. British police chiefs say they will review their anti-racism guidance after an outcry over the treatment of a white student who was murdered last year. Henry Novak was handcuffed and arrested as he lay dying after being stabbed, despite telling officers he couldn't breathe. His killer, a British Asian man, had falsely accused him of racism. A pre-World Cup friendly in Spain between Chile and Democratic Republic of Congo has been cancelled over health concerns linked to the Ebola outbreak in Central Africa. The mayor of the Spanish town of La Linea says this was a precaution following advice from regional health authorities. Football officials in Kinshasa have expressed regret, saying that they had met all health and travel requirements. That's the latest world news from the BBC.
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0: Hello to you. Dave Schwann here. Thank you so much for joining us and supporting the great American music we call jazz. It's always a pleasure to bring this music to you. We have Ahmad Jamal up next with the trio that he was working with in the late 80s and early 1990s, James Kamak on bass, David Bowler on drums, and also a string and wind ensemble arranged by Richard Evans. This is from the recording called Pittsburgh. That, by the way, is Ahmad Jamal's hometown. And here's the title cut.

A lot going on there. The tune called Pittsburgh, that opens up the album of the same name from Ahmad Jamal. Recorded in the 1980s in Chicago, the orchestrations by Richard Evans, a very experienced orchestrator and composer, and more than a string and wind ensemble going on there. That sounded like a complete symphony orchestra with Ahmad Jamal's trio, James Kamak on bass, David Boulder on drums, the composer of the tune, Ahmad Jamal at the piano. You're listening to Jazz with Dave Schwann. Another ensemble recording for you, the WDR Big Band, out front on guitar, Dave Stryker, conducting the band, Bob Minzer. Quite a lineup here for the album called Blue Soul, and here is a tune by Dave called Kane.

That group does get it done. The WDR Big Band, based in Cologne, Germany, under the direction of Bob Mintzer, a veteran conductor and arranger, a composer and tenor saxophone player. He does it all. Conducting the band here with Dave Stryker's tune, Came to Believe. It's from the recording Blues Soul, and of course we heard Dave on guitar, also Johann Hordlin on alto sax, and Hans Decker on drums. Blues Soul, I am liking this recording from Dave Stryker. You are listening to Jazz with Dave Schwann. I'm also liking this recording from vibraphonist Ben Gillis called Parallel Universe. Here is his tune called Evening Glow.

Evening Glow. Wonderful piece of music from Ben Gillis. That's the vibraphonist we heard, with Art Hirahara on piano, David Wong on bass, and Rudy Royston on drums, from the recording Parallel Universe. Dave Schwann here. Thank you so much for joining us, and please stay with us because we have a lot more music to come.

0: Nice work if you can get it, and you can get it if you try. That's Charlie Bird from his recording, The Guitar Artistry of Charlie Bird, from around 1960. Keeter Betts on bass, Buddy Deppenschmidt drums.
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3: The weather forecast for this evening shows clear skies with a low around 70 degrees. Winds are out of the south at 5 miles per hour, becoming calm. Tomorrow we expect a sunny day in Yuma, Parker, and Quartzsite with afternoon highs between 105 and 108 degrees.
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0: Drummer Jeff Hamilton's trio up next, featuring Tamir Hendelman on piano and John Hamar on bass. This is from their great recording, Catch Me If You Can, and a tune called The Barn.

A trio that won't let you down, that's for sure. Jeff Hamilton's trio with a tune called The Barn. It was written by the bassist we heard in the group, John Hamar, Tamir Hendelman at the piano. And it's named for a place in which they rehearse, according to Jeff, and they simply call it The Barn. Jeff Hamilton's trio from their recording, Catch Me If You Can. You're listening to Jazz with Dave Schwann. We are glad you have caught us. Let's catch something here by Alexa Tarantino from her recording Winds of Change, her tune called Square One.

This is a test of the emergency alert system, originated by the Arizona Department of Public Safety. If this had been an actual emergency, important information or instructions would have followed the tones you just heard. This concludes this test.

That is Alexa Tarantino from her recording Winds of Change, her tune called Square One. We heard Alexa on saxophone, Christian Sands on piano, Joe Martin on bass, and Rudy Royston on drums. And here is the late, great McCoy Tyner.

0: from the definitive McCoy Tyner. That's McCoy's tune Parisina. McCoy at the piano, Woody Shaw trumpet, Gary Bartz alto sax, Wayne Shorter on tenor, Herbie Lewis bass, and Freddie Waits on drums.
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3: BBC News with Moira Alderson. Kuwait says Iranian drones have struck a terminal building at its international airport. The attack comes as renewed skirmishes between US and Iranian forces test a fragile ceasefire. Iran's foreign ministry condemned US strikes on an Iranian oil tanker in the Strait of Hormuz and a telecom tower on Keshem Island. The Iranian Revolutionary Guard says it targeted US bases in retaliation, including the 5th Fleet headquarters in Bahrain. Here's our Middle East correspondent, Yulan Nell.
4: What we've heard from the Kuwaitis in the past few hours is that a passenger terminal was targeted by Iran at its main international airport, that there is serious damage there. A number of individuals were injured and flights have now been suspended. And this is coming only a couple of days after the airport reopened because it had previously closed due to damage it sustained at the height of hostilities during the Iran war.
3: Meanwhile, the Iran conflict has dented economic growth prospects worldwide, according to the Organization for Economic Cooperation and Development. It warns a more severe shock is likely if no ceasefire is agreed before next year. If forecasts grow at 2.8% this year, if Gulf exports return to pre-conflict levels during the third quarter. Ukraine says its drones have hit St. Petersburg as Russia's second city hosts a major annual event. President Zelensky said an oil terminal was hit. Here's our correspondent in the Ukrainian capital, Vitaly Shevchenko.
5: The attacks could not have come at a more embarrassing time for Russia as the St. Petersburg Economic Forum is getting underway. It's a cherished showcase of Russia and of Russia's economy for Vladimir Putin. And also it's Vladimir Putin's home city. So with foreign guests arriving in St. Petersburg with black smoke rising in the background, that's not a good picture.
3: The strikes come a day after Russia killed at least 23 people across Ukraine. President Zelensky is welcoming the NATO chief Mark Rutte in Kyiv today. Malawi says it will help repatriate citizens from South Africa following a wave of sometimes deadly anti-immigration protests. The government says support will be provided to Malawians who have voluntarily requested assistance to return home. Here's Richard Kagoi.
6: Malawi has become the third African nation to announce plans to assist citizens leaving South Africa after Ghana and Mozambique. The foreign ministry says details of the scheme will be shared once logistics are finalized. Officials say they're monitoring reports of attacks on African migrants and have raised concerns with Pretoria. South African police are investigating the deaths of two Mozambican men in the Western Cape amid claims of mass violence against foreign nationals. Mozambique says hundreds of its citizens have already returned, with more awaiting repatriation from safe locations.
3: BBC News. Six people are reported to have been killed in Israeli strikes on the city of Tyre in southern Lebanon. A medical source said four Syrian nationals and two Palestinians had died. Lebanon's national news agency is also reporting two Israeli airstrikes on roads in the south. The Israeli military said sirens sounded in northern Israel because of what it described as infiltration by hostile aircraft. At least 21 people have been killed and several injured after a fire broke out at a restaurant in the Indian capital. Officials said many of those who died were foreigners, with many believed to be visitors from African countries. The Delhi Fire Service said 37 people were rescued from the basement. British police chiefs say they'll review their anti-racism guidance after an outcry over the treatment of a white student murdered last year. Henry Novak was handcuffed and arrested as he lay dying after being stabbed, despite telling officers he couldn't breathe. His killer, a British South Asian man, had falsely accused him of racism. On Tuesday night, protesters clashed with police in Southampton, the city where Novak was killed. Tim Muffett has this report.
7: Bins, some bricks and an e-scooter were thrown at police. While officers with riot shields and batons attempted to hold a line along a street. Posting on social media, the Home Secretary, Shabana Mahmood, condemned those involved in the disturbances. She said there could be no justification for hijacking the tragedy of Henry Novak's death to stir up violence and disorder.
3: A pre-World Cup friendly in Spain between Chile and the Democratic Republic of Congo has been cancelled over health concerns linked to the Ebola outbreak in Central Africa. The mayor of the Spanish town of La Linea says this was a precaution following advice from regional health authorities. Congolese football officials expressed regret. That's the latest world news from the BBC.
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0: Hello and how do you do? Dave Schwann here. Thank you so much for joining us. We hope you like what you hear. The great American music we call jazz. Tell your friends where the music is, too. We'd love to have them aboard. Here is quite a quartet recorded at Jazz at Lincoln Center back in January of 2015. Peter Bernstein is the guitarist. Brad Meldow on piano with Christian McBride on bass and Gregory Hutchinson on drums. A tune by Peter Bernstein called Hidden Pockets.

Yep. Quite an exciting night at Jazz at Lincoln Center. I'm going to assume that that was at Dizzy's Club Coca-Cola, January 4th, 2015. What a quartet here. Peter Bernstein on guitar, Brad Meldow on piano, Christian McBride, the bassist, Gregory Hutchinson on the drums. Oh, and the tune called Hidden Pockets, written by Peter Bernstein. This is now out on a 2-CD set called Signs Live. Yes, sir. Live indeed. You're listening to Jazz with Dave Schwann and Joey Alexander from his recording Eclipse and a tune called Space.

So much inspired playing from such a young man, Joey Alexander, and his tune called Space. It's from his recording, which is appropriately entitled Eclipse, because it was recorded during the solar eclipse in August of 2017. Joining Joey at the piano, Ruben Rogers on bass, Eric Harland on drums for Space. And on several cuts, they have a guest artist, tenor saxophonist Joshua Redman on Eclipse. We have a lot more jazz to come. Dave Schwann here. Thank you so much for joining us. Please stay aboard. Some classic Miles Davis coming up.

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1: The Yuma County Chamber of Commerce presents a Mayor and City Council Candidate Forum, Thursday, June 4th at 6 p.m. at the Onvita Administrative Center Conference Room, 2400 South Avenue A. KAWC and the Yuma Sun will co-moderate the discussion with candidates addressing issues affecting the community. 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
2: The weather forecast for this evening shows clear skies with a low around 70 degrees. Winds are out of the south at 5 miles per hour, becoming calm. Tomorrow, we expect a sunny day in Yuma, Parker, and Quartzsite with afternoon highs between 105 and 108 degrees.
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from the album Someday My Prince Will Come. Miles Davis, of course. The tune called Francing. It's spelled P-F-R-A-N-C-I-N-G. With Miles on trumpet, that was Hank Mobley on tenor sax, Wynton Kelly piano, Paul Chambers bass, Jimmy Cobb on drums. And you're listening to Jazz with Dave Schwann. We heard from Christian McBride a little while ago, that great quartet at Jazz at Lincoln Center with Peter Bernstein, Brad Meldow, and Gregory Hutchinson. Here he is with Roy Hargrove on trumpet and Stephen Scott on piano. This trio playing music by and large by Charlie Parker on a CD that is chock full of good music. The CD is called Parker's Mood. Here is Repetition.

from a recording dedicated to the music and the genius of Charlie Parker. It's called Parker's Mood. What a wonderful concept for a trio here. Roy Hargrove, Christian McBride, and Stephen Scott. Roy playing flugelhorn there. Christian, of course, on bass. Stephen Scott, piano for Repetition from Parker's Mood. Originally recorded by a bird, Charlie Parker, back in 1948. And as we mentioned before we played the cut, most of the music written by Charlie Parker on this recording. Repetition is one of the exceptions. It was written by Neil Hefti. You're listening to Jazz with Dave Schwann and Gerald Beckett. The title cut from his recording, Flute Vibes.

The tune is called Flute Vibes. It is also the title cut of the same CD from Gerald Beckett. And you might say it's a very descriptive title, blending a flute and a vibraphone, two instruments that complement each other very well, as we just heard. Gerald Beckett on flute, Eric von Buchau on vibes, David Udolph piano, Aaron Germain bass, and Niels Murner on drums. Gerald Beckett and Flute Vibes. You're listening to Jazz with Dave Schwann, and up next, we have saxophonist Doug Webb from the recording called Fast Friends, a quintet here with Doug on sax, Michael Deese is on trombone, Mitchell Foreman on piano, Chris Colangelo bass, and Roy McCurdy on drums. And the tune is called Surfing the Web. That's W-E-B-B, as in Doug Webb. Here's Doug.

0: Five friends joining forces on a recording called Fast Friends. The leader of the quintet, Doug Webb on sax. We heard Doug's tune called Surfing the Web, W-E-B-B, along with Doug, Michael Deese on trombone, Mitchell Foreman piano, Chris Colangelo bass, and Roy McCurdy on drums.
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3: BBC News with Moira Alderson. Kuwait says at least one person has been killed and several wounded after Iranian drones struck a terminal building at its international airport. Our Middle East correspondent Yolande Nell reports.
4: The attack on Kuwait caused severe damage to the airport's terminal building, the Kuwaiti Civil Aviation Authority says. Flights have been suspended until further notice. The latest exchange of fire between the US and Iran appears to have begun when US forces fired at an empty tanker trying to break through their naval blockade of Iranian ports. US Central Command says it also conducted strikes on Keshem Island in the Strait of Hormuz in response to attempted attacks by Iran. Iran retaliated by firing missiles at Kuwait and Bahrain. U.S. regional allies where it has military bases. But the U.S. said earlier these had fallen short or were intercepted.
3: The Iran conflict has dented economic growth prospects worldwide, according to the OECD. It warns of a more severe shock if no ceasefire is agreed before next year, putting some countries into recession. Six people are reported to have been killed in Israeli strikes on the city of Tyre in southern Lebanon. A medical source said four Syrian nationals and two Palestinians had died. Lebanon's news agency is also reporting two Israeli airstrikes on roads in the south. The Israeli military said sirens sounded in northern Israel in response to aircraft infiltration. Ukraine says its drones have hit St. Petersburg as Russia's second city hosts a major annual event. President Zelensky said an oil terminal was hit. From St. Petersburg, here's Steve Rosenberg.
5: Plumes of thick black smoke are clearly visible in the sky here. The drone attack came just hours before the opening of the St. Petersburg International Economic Forum, a major set-piece event that Russia uses to try to promote itself on the world stage. President Putin is due in St. Petersburg later this week to deliver a keynote address. Earlier, local officials said that security had been tightened in the city ahead of the event.
3: The strikes come a day after Russia killed at least 23 people across Ukraine. President Zelensky is welcoming the NATO chief Mark Rutte in Kyiv today. Malawi says it will help repatriate citizens from South Africa following a wave of sometimes deadly anti-immigration protests. The government says support will be provided to Malawians who voluntarily requested assistance to return. Here's Richard Kagoe.
6: Malawi has become the third African nation to announce plans to assist citizens leaving South Africa after Ghana and Mozambique. The foreign ministry says details of the scheme will be shared once logistics are finalized. Officials say they're monitoring reports of attacks on African migrants and have raised concerns with Pretoria. South African police are investigating the deaths of two Mozambican men in the Western Cape amid claims of mass violence against foreign nationals. Mozambique says hundreds of its citizens have already returned, with more awaiting repatriation from safe locations.
3: BBC News. CBS News has sacked one of its best-known on-air correspondents, Scott Pelley, after a heated row about its flagship news magazine programme. The newly appointed executive producer of 60 Minutes, Nick Bilton, accused Scott Pelley of hijacking his first meeting with staff to disparage him, his qualifications and his intentions. In a statement released after his sacking, Mr. Pelley accused the new owners of CBS of casting aside the legend of a programme to apparently curry favour with the Trump administration. CBS CBS is the BBC's US partner organisation. Last year, it became part of Paramount Skydance, controlled by the Ellison family, who are long-standing allies of Mr. Trump. A British parliamentary committee has called on the government to end a data contract between the National Health Service and the US tech giant Palantir. The company has deep links in US defence and security, and MPs have said that there's a clear mismatch with UK values. Palantir says its involvement has provided benefits for patients. A new study suggests people in Britain will spend an average of 4 years and 8 months of their lives using their mobile phones without a clear purpose. Here's Shona McCallum.
7: You check your phone for a moment and suddenly an hour's gone. The report shows many people know about tools to limit screen time but struggle to find the willpower to use them. Researchers say recognising when we're scrolling on autopilot is a crucial first step towards healthier, more manageable phone use.
3: The disgraced former Republican US Congressman George Santos is reportedly under investigation for alleged insider trading. US media are reporting Santos is accused of placing a bet on the popular online prediction market Kalshi over whether he would attend the State of the Union address. He had said before the speech he'd be attending, but in the end did not show up. Mr. Santos told NPR the investigation was news to him. BBC News.
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from his album Grant Stand. That is the title track for guitarist Grant Green. Grant Green with saxophonist Yusef Lateef. Al Harewood was the drummer, and the great Jack McDuff there on organ. Preceded by keyboardist, composer Mahdi Alexander. Mahdi's album is called D-Day, which happened to be the day that he was born, June 6th, 1944, named for the great British general Field Marshal Bernard Law Montgomery, or Monty, as everyone knew him. Mahdi Alexander, the song there called Aggression, subtitled The Serpent, with bassist Luke Selleck and drummer Jason Brown. Mahdi Alexander opening that set. We're listening to jazz. I'm John Hill.

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3: Above normal temperatures in the forecast this morning as afternoon highs in Yuma, Parker, and Quartzsite reach about 108 degrees. Calm winds becoming southwest at 5 miles per hour by afternoon tonight. We expect clear skies with a low of 70.
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0: You hadn't any right.

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recorded in Paris. Shirley Horn. The album is called Je t'aime Paris. Well, no, not really. It's simply I love Paris, but, you know, when in Rome or Paris, do it again. The name of that Gershwin tune, Shirley Horn, accompanying herself there at the piano. We opened the set with harmonica player Hendrik Merkens. Hendrik Merkens doing Mancini's Dreamsville with guitarist Ed Cherry. Steve Ash was the pianist, the bassist Chris Berger, and on drums Andy Watson. Hendrik Merkens from an album called The Jazz Merkingers. We're listening to jazz.

0: Solar from the Bill Evans Trio album live at the Village Vanguard with drummer Paul Molchan and bassist Scott LaFaro. From the tribute album LaFaro by bassist Brian Bromberg, we heard Milestones. And from But Who's Gonna Play the Melody, it was bassists Christian McBride and Edgar Meyer with Solar. I'm John Hill. Thanks for listening. I'll see you later.
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3: BBC News with Moira Alderson. Kuwait says at least one person's been killed and several wounded after Iranian drones struck a terminal building at its international airport, as renewed skirmishes between US and Iranian forces test a shaky ceasefire. Tehran has accused Washington of striking an Iranian oil tanker in the Strait of Hormuz and a telecommunications tower on Keshem Island. Iran said it targeted US bases in the region in retaliation. Yoland Nell is in Jerusalem.
4: Overnight, the U.S. military said it launched strikes on an Iranian military facility. That was in retaliation, it said, for Iranian missiles fired at Kuwait and Bahrain. And it said Iran had fired two missiles at Kuwait that fell apart en route, and that U.S. and Bahraini forces had intercepted missiles aimed at Bahrain. Of course, Bahrain is the host country for the U.S. Navy's Fifth Fleet. And the U.S. Central Command also said it downed multiple drones targeting U.S. forces in Kuwait.
3: Six people are reported to have been killed in Israeli strikes on the city of Tyre in southern Lebanon. A medical source said four Syrian nationals and two Palestinians had died. The Israeli military said sirens had sounded in northern Israel because of what it described as infiltration by hostile aircraft. Ukraine says it's hit a Russian warship in a port near St. Petersburg as part of a wave of drone attacks targeting the area. It says the strike caused a large fire. President Zelensky said an oil terminal was also hit. The attacks come as St. Petersburg hosts a major economic forum with thousands in attendance. Vitaly Shevchenko is in Kyiv.
5: The Ukrainian general staff said they targeted the oil terminal in St. Petersburg and also a naval base in Kronstadt, which is a short distance away from St. Petersburg, apparently striking a number of naval ships. Earlier today, Volodymyr Zelensky, the Ukrainian president, issued a statement calling the strikes long-distance sanctions against Russia.
3: Vitaly Shevchenko with that report. At least 21 people have been killed in a fire at a multi-story building in Delhi. The property accommodated patients and relatives of those receiving treatment at a nearby hospital. Umang Poda reports from India's capital.
6: The building in the Malviyanagar district was operating as a bed and breakfast. Local media says several of those killed were foreign nationals who travelled to India for medical treatment. Video showed some people jumping from upper floors to escape the blaze. India's Prime Minister Narendra Modi expressed his condolences and announced compensation for those killed and injured. Police say the fire has been put out. The cause remains unknown. Authorities say they're investigating whether the building had the requisite permissions, and anyone found responsible for any violations would face criminal proceedings.
3: You're listening to World News from the BBC. Malawi says it will help repatriate citizens from South Africa following a wave of anti-immigration protests. The Foreign Ministry says it's monitoring reports of attacks targeting African migrants and has raised concerns with South African authorities. The move follows a similar announcement by Mozambique, which said it was helping its nationals return. A British parliamentary committee has called on the government to end a data contract between the UK's state-funded National Health Service and the US tech giant Palantir, saying there's a clear mismatch with UK values. The company has deep links in US defence and security. Hugh Pym reports.
7: NHS England awarded Palantir the 7-year data contract, which includes helping the management of hospital waiting lists, in 2023. But there's a break clause early next year, which the Commons Committee proposes the government uses to appoint a company it describes as more compatible with UK values. It says the reliance on a small number of US-based providers poses a clear vulnerability. Palantir said its platform had provided benefits for patients. The government said it was speeding up diagnoses and treatment.
3: France's Consumer Protection Agency has fined the Chinese fashion retailer Shein $25 million. The agency says there have been problems with order confirmations, returns, and information about the environmental quality of products. Shein said the fine was disproportionate. The BBC's US partner organisation, CBS News, has sacked one of its best-known on-air correspondents, Scott Pelley, after a heated row about its flagship news magazine programme. The newly appointed executive producer of 60 Minutes, Nick Bilton, accused Scott Pelley of hijacking his first staff meeting to disparage him. After his sacking, Mr. Pelley accused the new owners of CBS of trying to curry favour with the Trump administration. Last year, it became a part of Paramount Skydance, controlled by the Ellison family, who've been described as allies of Mr. Trump. BBC News.
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Yes, it is. The Jazz at Lincoln Center Orchestra, performing the music of Wayne Shorter, a tune he wrote when he was with the Messengers, the Jazz Messengers, around 1965, Hammerhead. Wayne on tenor, along with Sherman Irby on alto sax, and Vincent Gardner was the trombonist. Ali Jackson channeling Mr. Blakey. And to open the set, music from the Ellington Orchestra, Duke Ellington's all-star road band on the road in Chicago in 1964 at the Holiday Ballroom. A song there called Happy-Go-Lucky Local, one of Ellington's train pieces. You can hear the locomotion put into play by drummer Sam Woodyard, with saxophone solos from Russell Prokope, Jimmy Hamilton, and of course the great Paul Gonsalves. Duke Ellington's all-star road band opening that set. We're listening to jazz. I'm John Hill. This is Interlude from his album Allegria. Saxophonist Wayne Shorter here with drummer Brian Blade.

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2: Above normal temperatures in the forecast this morning as afternoon highs in Yuma, Parker, and Quartzsite reach about 108 degrees. Calm winds becoming southwest at 5 miles per hour by afternoon tonight. We expect clear skies with a low of 70.
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0: Dream. Dream, dream, la la la la, listen here. Something new to me, I'm telling you. I beg your pardon. What do you say?
1: Should I tell him?

pianist Michele Petrucciani, recorded in Tokyo. Trio in Tokyo is the title of the album, with drummer Steve Gadd and bassist Anthony Jackson. Miles Davis's So What? Miles Davis's Flamenco Sketches prior to that, performed by maestro bassist Ron Carter, from the motion picture of Sir Ron Carter's life titled Finding the Right Notes, recorded in Stockholm, Sweden in 2018, with Rini Rosnes at the piano, saxophonist Jimmy Green, and drummer Peyton Crossley. And opening the set, recorded live at the famed Mr. Kelly's in Chicago back in 1957, the lovely Sarah Vaughan, doing something new at the time in F, Johnny Mercer's Dream. Sarah Vaughan, accompanied by Jimmy Jones at the piano, the bassist Richard Davis, and drummer Roy Haynes. We're listening to jazz.

0: From Look to the Rainbow, Al Jarreau with Take 5, and live at Jazz Cup, organist Caesar Frazier did Night in Tunisia. I'm John Hill. Thanks for listening. I'll see you later.
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3: BBC News with Moira Alderson. Kuwait says at least one person has been killed and at least 63 injured after Iranian drones struck a terminal building at its international airport. Our Middle East correspondent Gilad Nell reports.
4: The attack on Kuwait caused severe damage to the airport's terminal building, the Kuwaiti Civil Aviation Authority says. Flights have been suspended until further notice. The latest exchange of fire between the US and Iran appears to have begun when US forces fired at an empty tanker trying to break through their naval blockade of Iranian ports. US Central Command says it also conducted strikes on Keshem Island in the Strait of Hormuz in response to attempted attacks by Iran. Iran retaliated by firing missiles at Kuwait and Bahrain. US regional allies where it has military bases. But the US said earlier these had fallen short or were intercepted.
3: 6 people are reported to have been killed in Israeli strikes on the city of Tyre in southern Lebanon. A medical source said 4 Syrian nationals and 2 Palestinians had died. Lebanon's news agency is also reporting 2 Israeli airstrikes on roads in the south. The Israeli military said sirens sounded in northern Israel in response to aircraft infiltration. Ukraine says it's hit a Russian warship in a port near St. Petersburg as part of a wave of drone attacks targeting the area. The strikes come as St. Petersburg hosts a major economic forum with thousands in attendance. Vitaly Shevchenko is in Kyiv.
5: It's a pretty embarrassing picture when all these foreign visitors are coming to St. Petersburg. The Ukrainian military is saying that it hit the oil terminal of St. Petersburg, and there's a lot of footage circulating online showing burning tanks at the facility. There's also footage of apparently a Ukrainian drone striking the nearby naval base at Kronstadt, a Russian cruiser that was reportedly involved in accompanying Shadow Fleet tankers used by Russia.
3: Vitaly Shevchenko reporting from Kyiv. At least 21 people have been killed in a fire at a multi-story building in Delhi. The property accommodated patients and relatives of those receiving treatment at a nearby hospital. Umang Poda reports from India's capital.
6: The building in the Malvianagar district was operating as a bed and breakfast. Local media say several of those killed were foreign nationals who travelled to India for medical treatment. Video showed some people jumping from upper floors to escape the blaze. India's Prime Minister, Narendra Modi, expressed his condolences and announced compensation for those killed and injured. Police say the fire has been put out. The cause remains unknown. Authorities say they're investigating whether the building had the requisite permissions and anyone found responsible for any violations would face criminal proceedings.
3: This is World News from the BBC. The US Trade Representative's office has proposed imposing additional import duties on 60 economies for alleged failures to act against forced labour. The suggested tariffs, which start at 10%, are aimed at trading partners including China, the EU and Britain. It's the first significant effort by the White House to resurrect tariffs following a number of legal setbacks. CBS News has sacked one of its best-known on-air correspondents, Scott Pelley, after a heated row about its flagship news magazine programme. The newly appointed executive producer of 60 Minutes, Nick Bilton, accused Scott Pelley of hijacking his first meeting with staff to disparage him, his qualifications and his intentions. Here's Joanna Keane.
7: Last year, CBS, which is the BBC's US partner organisation, became part of Paramount Skydance, which is controlled by the Ellison family, who are allies of Donald Trump. Scott Pelley, who joined CBS News in 1989, has been vocal about the changes at the top. He apparently told a staff meeting that the new editor-in-chief, Barry Weiss, was murdering the 60 Minutes programme. Now he's been sacked, he's not going quietly. In a statement, Scott Pelley accused the new owners of casting aside the legend of 60 Minutes to apparently curry favour with the Trump administration. There's been no comment from CBS.
3: France's Consumer Protection Agency has fined the Chinese fashion retailer Shein $25 million, citing problems with order confirmations, returns and information about the environmental quality of products. Shein said the fine was disproportionate and it would appeal. A new study suggests people in Britain will spend an average of 4 years and 8 months of their lives using their mobile phones without a clear purpose. The survey found that those with the highest levels of unintentional phone use consistently reported poorer sleep, reduced focus, and lower overall mental well-being. That's the latest BBC News.
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a Roy Ayers medley. We Live in Brooklyn, Baby, and Everybody Loves the Sunshine, performed by drummer Jerry Gibbs, Thrasher People. That's the name of the band. The album is called Family. This band came together during the COVID epidemic, a result of finding sanctuary out around the San Antonio, Austin area. The Thrasher People Band, drummer Jerry Gibbs, Michelle Garibay Carey, vocally and on percussion, saxophonists Jerry Espinoza and Eric Hargett, along with Tommy Howard playing guitar, on bass James Suter, and Jerry's wife Kieshi Gibbs, adding her background vocals on the album Family. Jerry Gibbs, Thrasher People, preceded by the tune After the Dance from guitarist Dave Stryker, the album 8-track 3. Dave Stryker with vibist Stefan Harris, organist Jared Gold, the drummer McClinty Hunter, and percussionist Myra Casales. And to open the set, Rodham Schwartz Saxophone Quartet. Rodham Schwartz we know as an organist, however, this album is strictly his compositions and arrangements. He doesn't participate. And the tune we heard, Let's Hear It for the Boy, you might have originally heard, performed by the vocalist Denise Williams, arranged here by Rodham Schwartz. The saxophonists Marcus G. Miller on soprano, on alto Irwin Hall, the tenor saxophonist Anthony Ware, and Max Schweiger was the baritone saxophonist. Saxophone quartet music, Rodham Schwartz opening the set. We're listening to jazz. I'm John Hill.

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2: Above normal temperatures in the forecast this morning as afternoon highs in Yuma, Parker, and Quartzsite reach about 108 degrees. Calm winds becoming southwest at 5 miles per hour by afternoon tonight. We expect clear skies with a low of 70.
3: Who influenced who first? 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I'll be playing Super Junior, Shiny, Card, Cat's Eye. 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

The Midnight Hour, performed by Robert Cray vocally and on guitar with the Count Basie Orchestra from the album The Count Basie Orchestra Swings the Blues, with band leader and trumpeter Scotty Barnhart. Robert Cray, just one of the vocalists on the album, along with Betty Levette, Cab Moe, the wonderful Carmen Bradford. The Count Basie Orchestra Swings the Blues, preceded by Ben Sidran. Ben Sidran celebrating his 80th birthday out there. His album called Rainmaker, and we heard his tune Sosi B, featuring saxophonist John Ellis and trumpeter Michael Leonhardt. Pianist Ben Sidran with Leo Sidran on drums, the bassist Max Darman, guitarist Romain Rosselier, and Denis Binaroche was the percussionist. Sosi B from Ben Sidran's album Rainmaker. Opening the set, the inimitable John Burks, Dizzy Gillespie, with his song Burks Works, from an album recorded in the middle 80s. And thus we have pianist Kenny Kirkland, saxophonist Branford Marcellus, with bassist Lonnie Plaxico, and drummer Robbie Amin. The album called New Faces, Dizzy Gillespie, with the Young Lions of the Day. 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

0: From the Latin side of Miles Davis, trombonist Conrad Herwig leading the band, All Blues, the tune, with Paquito de Rivera on sax and Dave Valentine on flute. Opening the set, saxophonist Kirsten Edkins, L.A.-based saxist and educator. Her album is called Shapes and Sound. That was a song titled Party Slug, which only goes to prove you can't judge a tune by its title. Gerald Clayton there at the piano. Ahmet Türkmenoğlu was the bassist and Chris Wabich on drums. I'm John Hill. Thanks for joining me for Jazz This Hour. I'll see you later.
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And a rousing way to kick off our Wednesday morning of The Bridge on Border Radio, KOFA. I'm Dave Regan. It's the program where we like to bridge together brand new music with music from the past, artists we've just discovered with folks who've been around for a while. That's a band called Bridget Calls Me Baby, and this is their latest track called Slumber Party. Later this hour, we're going to hear from the Bug Club, some Wall of Voodoo, and some Joni Mitchell. In just a few moments, we'll hear from Sammy and the Pirates, also Leo Sidran, and this is a band called The Ram and their track Unbound.

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And that's Jay Massis with a track called Don't Do Me Like That. Of course, that's an old Tom Petty song. And an interesting way to continue our Wednesday edition of The Bridge on Border Radio. Before that, we heard Take the Good Times When You Can from Sammy and the Pirates. In a little bit, we'll hear from the Serotones. Got to get to know you. Joni Mitchell's going to do Strong and Wrong. But right now, this is Ali Angel, a brand new track. The new album is called Is This Really Happening? And this track is called Disco on Border Radio, KOFA.

And you're tuned to The Bridge. We're Border Radio, KOFA. That's a band called Creeper Lagoon. And that's a track called Under the Tracks. Coming up in a little bit, we're going to hear from Ry Cooter from the Buena Vista Social Club project that he recorded down in Cuba. We're going to hear El Cuarto de Tula. And speaking of south of the border, we got Wall of Voodoo. And they're a classic track from the 80s, Mexican Radio, coming up. Cindy Blackman Santana is a fantastic drummer and singer. She's a part of the band Santana. She's married to Carlos Santana. We're going to hear a collaboration she did with one of my favorite guitarists, John McLaughlin. We're going to hear We Came to Play in just a moment. But first, this is a new band for us. They're called The Bug Club. And from their new album, Every Single Muscle, this is called Watching the Omnibus on Border Radio, KOFA.

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That's Marina Rocks with Joyride as we are wrapping up our first hour of this program we call The Bridge on Border Radio. We call it The Bridge because we play brand new music from artists we've just come across, like Marina Rocks, and we bridge that together with classics from the past and sometimes legendary artists. In our next hour, we'll start things off with some Loveless. I've also got music from Lionel Richie and Diana Ross coming up in the next hour. And we'll also hear from The Cure and many others. So we hope you can stick around and enjoy it with us. Here's a little bit of a sort of an orchestral version of a song that was made famous by Tom Jones. Here's part of It's Not Unusual on Border Radio KOFA.

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2: Above normal temperatures in the forecast this morning as afternoon highs in Yuma, Parker, and Quartzsite reach about 108 degrees. Calm winds becoming southwest at 5 miles per hour by afternoon tonight. We expect clear skies with a low of 70.
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They're a band out of Los Angeles called Loveless, and this is a track they released last year called Ricochet, as we're kicking off our 7 o'clock hour of The Bridge on a Wednesday morning on Border Radio. I'm Dave Rake. As usual, we're going to bridge together blues and folk and rock in this hour. I've got some Celtic music from Philip Cunningham coming up. Also, we're going to hear from Lionel Richie and Diana Ross later on. Gino Mateo is a blues artist out of Southern California. We're going to hear his track Listen to Your Mother in a minute. Also, a blues legend, Brownie McGee, with Evil But Kind-Hearted. But right now, this is Johnny Orlando, a brand new track called Have Your Loving on Border Radio KOA. Hey.

to have murder on her mind. She'll wake up in the morning. I think I will make her feel glad. Hey, when I say good morning, you know it makes my baby.

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And that's an artist, Janita, with a track from Didn't You, My Dear, an album that came out 10 years ago. That was Beautiful You Are. And you're listening to The Bridge. We're Border Radio, KOFA. We're going to hear Alan Toussaint a little bit with Who's Going to Help Brother Get Further. Also, Phil Cunningham is going to do Margaret McKinnon of Dig. And right now, this is Lisa Michelle Anderson from last year's Get to Somewhere album. This is called Devil on My Back. 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

It's a band called Homeshake and a track called Simple as we continue with The Bridge here on a Wednesday morning on Border Radio KOFA. I'm Dave Rico. We're having a fantastic day. We're going to hear from Jan van der Kruisen. We're going to hear Town Square in a little bit. Also, The Cure is going to do Speak My Language. Lionel Richie and Diana Ross are going to team up for Endless Love. But right now, this is a group called Triada out of Mexico. This is a track they released last year called Rompy on Border Radio. We are KOFA.

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That's one of my favorite tracks from the L.A. band Los Lobos. This was from a live album they did called Disconnected in New York. Their fantastic track, Bertha. And you're listening to The Bridge on Border Radio. We are KOFA. We got time for one more tune, and then we'll pause for the top of the hour break. Bella Fleck and Abigail Washburn will kick off our next hour with some bluegrass. Also, we got music coming up from Janelle Monáe and The Weeknd. So please stay with us. This is an Irish group, Guicha. And here's part of their little jam. It's called A Ocho on Border Radio KOFA.

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2: A weather forecast in Courtside and Parker this morning shows a sunny day ahead with an afternoon high near 108 degrees. Winds becoming southwest at 5 to 10 miles per hour by afternoon. Tonight, clear skies with a low around 72 degrees. In Yuma, we're also expecting a sunny day with a high of 105 degrees. Clear tonight with a low of 70.
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They're a husband and wife group. They both play banjo, and she sings beautifully. That's Bela Fleck and Abigail Washburn from their collaboration album that came out in 2014. What are they doing in heaven today? As we kick off our 8 o'clock hour of The Bridge, bridging together bluegrass and folk and rock and jazz and all kinds of music, as we typically do here on Border Radio. Coming up in a little bit, we're going to hear from Hubertus von Hallenholm, a track called Austin. Also, Max McNown's going to do Better Me for You. We're going to hear a band out of Scotland and their little jam called Spaybay Switch. And that's coming up right after this new track from Nourished by Time. It's called Max Potential on 94.7 FM, where KLFM.

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1: And we're so glad you could be with us for our Wednesday version of The Bridge on Border Radio, KOFA. That was Hubertus von Hallenhoe and his track Austin from back in 2018. In a little bit, we're going to hear from William Patrick Corgan. Of course, he's part of the band Smashing Pumpkins. We're going to hear his solo project called Aeronaut in a little bit. Also, Anders Osborne with Windows, and Big Joe Turner is going to do us the Can't Read, Can't Write Blues. But right now, from last year's Hurry Up Tomorrow album, this is The Weeknd with Baptized in Fear on Border Radio, KOFA.

You're tuned to The Bridge. We're Border Radio KOFA. That was William Patrick Corgan. Of course, he's the front man for the band Smashing Pumpkins. He did a solo project a few years ago called Ogallala, including that track Aeronaut. And, of course, Smashing Pumpkins are doing a big tour this fall. In fact, they'll be in Phoenix on November 11th and in L.A. November 12th and down in Huntington Beach November 14th. So, get a chance to hear more from William Patrick Corgan live, if you'd like. In a little bit, we're going to hear Fred James with Herb Stuffing. Janelle Monáe's going to do Queen with Erica Badu. We got Los Enantitos and their track Tequila coming up. But right now, this is Grain Duffy. This is a brand new track. The new album is called What Am I Supposed to Do? And this is Early in the Morning on 94.7 FM, KOFA.

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That's a band called Prom Body, recorded live in Tucson at KXCI Radio. That was Cream Theater as we are wrapping up our 8 o'clock hour of this program we call The Bridge on Border Radio, KOFA. Coming up in our final hour, I've got some blues from A.C. Reed kicking things off. Also, we're going to hear from Jim James. Got some Dead Fingers and some Los Lonely Boys coming up. So lots of great stuff. We hope you can stick around. Here's a little taste of the Ferranti and Teicher version of going back to 1964 of the classic track Girl from Ipanema on Border Radio KOFA.

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2: Above normal temperatures in the forecast this morning as afternoon highs in Yuma, Parker, and Quartzsite reach about 108 degrees. Calm winds becoming southwest at 5 miles per hour by afternoon tonight. We expect clear skies with a low of 70.
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0: And some blues to kick off our final hour of The Bridge on this Wednesday morning. I'm Dave Reek. That's A.C. Reed with Hard Times. It's from a 1987 album called I'm in the Wrong Business. I hope you can stick around with us for another hour of music, and then we'll transition into What's Up Yuma Radio. I've got music from Sir Woman coming up. Also, Los Lonely Boys. We're going to hear the Gorillas in a few moments. They're going to take us to Cracker Island. Bobby Rush has a live track called Garbage Man for us. The Bluff City Backsliders are going to do Step It Up and Go. But right now, this is Parcel and Pee Now. This is a track that came out last year called You Got Me Feeling on Border Radio KOFA.
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A little trip to Cracker Island with Gorillaz as we are continuing our 9 o'clock hour of the bridge on this Wednesday morning on Border Radio. In a little bit, we're going to hear music from Jim James, his track Throwback. Also, Judy Collins is recorded live in Ireland covering Joni Mitchell's Chelsea Morning. Amy Helm is going to do a song called Breathing in a moment. But first, this is Grace Morrison from last year's Saltwater Country album. This is called Beer in a Teacup on the KOFA Border Radio.

And that's Jim James. Of course, he's part of the band My Morning Jacket. He did a solo project back in 2018 called Uniform Distortion. And that's a track from it called Throwback. As we continue with The Bridge, we're aboard a radio KOFA. I've got a band called Dead Fingers coming up. We're going to hear their track Free tonight. Also, Sir Woman is going to do Never Gonna Give Me Up. Los Lonely Boys is going to do their track Onda right after we hear this track from Dwayne Betts. This is from the Isle of Hope album that just came out. This is Down to Houston on 94.7 FM, KOFA.

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and a very young voice helping us wrap up our Wednesday edition of this program we call The Bridge on Border Radio, KOFA. Her name is Raya Ray, and this is a track she put out in 2014 when she was only 17 called Record Store, kind of a throwback concept. I've got a little bit of jazz to round out the hour, then we'll toss things over to What's Up Yuma Radio. So we hope you can stick around. But this is the Amos Garrett Jazz Trio. And we won't have time for all of this. We're going to hear most of their version of an old Miles Davis tune called All Blues here on Border Radio KOFA. Hope you have a fantastic day. 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
2: What's up, Yuma? Welcome back to another episode of What's Up Yuma Radio. I'm Johnny Porter.
3: And I'm Victor Calderon.
2: And what is tonight, Victor Calderon?
3: Yeah, tonight is your Super Bowl. It's the NBA Finals.
2: Yeah, it is kind of, I guess, my Super Bowl. Yeah, basketball is my jam. So actually, the head coach for the Yuma High Criminals, he's going to be dropping off some shirts at my office here right now. So,
3: okay.
2: Yeah, we're going to be doing some stuff with them. But yeah, yes, tonight is the night. What exactly is it?
3: So it's the NBA Finals. It's game one. It's New York Knicks versus San Antonio Spurs, as we've been talking. I am going for the New York Knicks, though I'm a little split because my hometown team is the Sacramento Kings, right? And I'm wearing the shirt. But both teams have a connection to the Sacramento Kings.
2: Really?
3: So the Knicks coach, Mike Brown, used to coach the Sacramento Kings like up to like a year ago or so.
2: Really?
3: Yeah.
2: Okay.
3: And then one of the stars for San Antonio is De'Aaron Fox, who played for the Sacramento Kings.
2: Mm.
3: So in a way, like, you know, I wish, you know, I had seen success for my team, but since they're not, anywhere close, I will go.
2: Yeah, exactly. And I think there's two former sons on the Knicks, right? You got Michael Bridges, and you got, what's his name? Something like that. Yeah, I'm drawing
3: Landry
2: a blank.
3: Lamet?
2: Yeah, there
3: Landry
2: you go.
3: Shamet.
2: Landry Shamet.
3: It's a weird name. Yeah,
2: yeah. Hey, I know. It's a different
3: unique name.
2: Yeah. It's definitely a unique one. And then there's a former Suns player also on the Spurs, but I don't really know who that is. He wasn't really one of their big players. But so I think I'm still going to go for the Spurs. I think just for, you know, Ruben, my friend that passed away. But in one sense, it's hard because it's like I really just want to watch a good game.
3: Right.
2: And I wanted to go to game seven just to drag it out because I get sad once basketball's over. I'm not a baseball guy by any means. I wanted to be able to enjoy it and have it stretched out. But
3: yeah, hopefully it'll be a good series with close games, no blowouts, because I know last round there were blowouts, a lot of games. And
2: the Knicks,
3: doesn't get so
2: yeah, the Knicks were giving people some blowouts. You know, right. That guy was crazy. They're on fire. So I think they're the ones that are favorite to win, right?
3: The Knicks?
2: Yeah.
3: I don't know what the betting odds are. I think maybe San Antonio because they have the home court advantage.
2: Oh, okay.
3: But it should be a good series even for casual fans. You know, there's good, you know, things to watch. The Knicks are good as a team. They have more like chemistry, and then the Spurs have the young star Victor Wembanyama from France.
2: Yeah, the alien.
3: The alien, because he's so long and he just like you know, shoots three-pointers and he dunks with ease.
2: Yeah, yeah. Those three-pointers, it looks like he could just, yeah, well, yeah, it's right there. You know,
3: yeah,
2: it's
3: just, he just like, stretches arm, just like stretches his arm. Yeah, just stretches
2: arm. Get out there and get it. And then also the finals for hockey, is that tonight too? Or
3: That was last night.
2: That was last night.
3: Las Vegas won the first game, so I'm happy with that. And we'll see how that goes. Yes, Vegas versus Carolina.
2: Mm-hmm. And so, yeah, you were wearing a Vegas shirt yesterday.
3: Yes.
2: Is that right?
3: Yeah, that's who I'm going for because they become my new adopted team because the San Jose Sharks, where I'm from in Northern California, they've been close, but ultimately, yeah, they're not usually winners.
2: Yeah, I know nothing about hockey, but I had a friend in, I think, junior high. Uh-huh. He was from San Jose, and so I used to have, like, a San Jose Sharks hat for some reason. Just, yeah.
3: Yeah.
2: Just like the, I don't know if you know.
3: It was the 90s. It was, I think, the colors, the logo.
2: The colors. I think it was people the colors like because everybody liked the Charlotte back then, too.
3: Right.
2: Like that baby blue type
3: the
2: color.
3: Turquoise, teal.
2: Turquoise, there you go, yeah. Whatever it was. Yeah, it was big then. But, yes, we do have a guest with us today.
3: Yes.
2: Victor, who do we have today?
3: We have Sean Kinburan. She is the owner of A Touch of Thai Restaurant.
2: All right. Thank you for being with us.
5: You're welcome.
2: Yeah, yeah. Get close to that mic, girl. Get close to that mic, and you're going to
3: talk into there. Yeah.
2: That'd be good. We're going to speak up, and we're going to do great. I think she's filming right now. We're broadcasting live to Thailand.
3: Yes, so what's up, Thailand?
2: We're kind of international right now. But thank you for being with us.
5: Thank you.
2: All right.
5: Invite me.
2: Yeah, absolutely. And so we were talking off air. You're the first Thai restaurant here in Yuma.
5: Yes.
2: And we're going to get to that. But we're going to start way, way, way, way back.
5: Way back, hey.
2: Yeah. You're born in Thailand?
5: Yes, I am.
2: What part of Thailand?
5: I'm born up center north in Thailand, up north.
2: Up north? Okay.
5: Yeah.
2: What was it like growing up in Thailand?
5: Growing up, but it was really challenging. I only have one child.
3: You're the only child?
5: Yeah. Mm-hmm. I'm only one child. And a lot of attention from my mom and dad.
2: You got a lot of attention? Yeah. See, I'm jealous. I got three younger sisters.
5: Oh, my God.
2: And yeah, and I'm upset about it to this day.
5: Oh.
2: Yeah, I didn't get a lot of attention, so that's why I like this.
5: I have a lot of attention from my mom and dad.
2: Oh, that's nice.
5: Then get up in the morning, go get water for my mom, get vegetable for my mom and dad. Then we go fishing, get some food for my mom and dad, get vegetable for mom and dad.
2: How old are you at this?
5: Seven.
2: 7 years old.
5: Yes.
2: 7 years old, you wake up, and you're going to go get some vegetables. Where
5: get
2: are the vegetables at?
5: In the farm, farm.
2: You guys had a farm,
5: yes.
2: Okay.
5: Then on the weekend, we go take care of buffalo.
2: Mm-hmm.
5: We go all the kids, all together, we mm-hmm. all go get buffalo.
2: Okay.
5: Take care of buffalo.
2: Mm-hmm. Oh, now, this sounds like an adventure. I'm loving this already. So you wake up. Let's go back. You wake up. You get water first.
5: Get water first.
2: For mama.
5: Mama. Then you get come back,
2: mm-hmm.
5: cook rice.
2: Get some rice going,
5: Some rice going, and vegetable around the house.
2: So vegetables, you're saying you had a farm around the house.
5: Yes.
2: And then so you would go out, and then what vegetables do you add to this rice? I'm hungry, so I want to know.
5: Like a spinach. Spinach and bamboo.
2: Oh, okay.
3: Bamboo.
5: Yeah.
3: Okay.
2: Spinach and bamboo.
5: Yeah.
2: They're growing right outside.
5: Yes, right
2: you go.
5: Outside.
2: You
5: yeah.
2: get some of that, mm-hmm. and then you go fishing.
5: Yeah, go fishing. Go get some fish for mama dad. Cook for mama dad before I go to school.
2: Mm-hmm.
5: Yeah.
2: And so you go fishing because, you got the rice, you got the veggies, now you need the protein.
5: The protein.
2: You got to have the protein.
5: Only vegetable we eat, the fish, that's about it, no meat.
2: Mm-hmm.
5: No meat because it's very, very seldom we eat beef.
2: Yeah, very seldom with beef, but you eat fish.
5: Yeah, a lot of fish.
2: A lot of fish.
5: Yeah.
2: And so what kind of fish are you catching in Thailand?
5: Like a little tilapia and catfish.
3: Catfish?
2: Oh, they got catfish.
5: Yeah,
2: oh, okay.
5: Mudfish.
3: Mudfish.
5: Yes.
3: Okay.
5: Uh-huh, yeah.
2: Which one's uglier, catfish or mudfish? Yeah, which one's more ugly?
3: No.
5: More ugly?
2: Yeah.
3: Doesn't matter, right, as long
5: Doesn't
3: as it tastes
5: matter.
3: Good, right?
5: It tastes good, eh? Fresh.
2: I'm saying, catfish are ugly. But, but they taste good, so you're going
5: they
2: out there. You do that, you get the fish, and then you go to school.
5: Yes, I go to school. Then come back, go get more water for mom and dad. Then go find some food and vegetable again. That's life.
2: That's life. Now, when you say you go get water, where do you get the water from?
5: It's walk quite far away.
2: It's a far walk to like a well or to a creek?
5: To the creek. Mm-hmm. To the long way. But we do it, though. Mm-hmm. We have to do it for family.
2: Yeah, absolutely. Yeah. So you take this long journey in the morning. Yeah. What time are you getting up in the morning?
5: Get up at 4, but we have to clean house first. Clean house and mop. Okay. For, before we do anything.
2: I wish my kids would do that. That'd be great.
5: That was not anymore.
2: Not anymore.
5: Not
2: no.
5: anymore. Forget it.
2: Yeah, yeah. Forget that. That's
5: forget
2: not happening.
5: That. Yeah. And that's about it.
2: Yeah. So that's
5: on the weekend, take care of buffalo. I remember.
2: Okay.
5: That.
2: Yeah. So let's go to the buffalo. Yeah. Uh-huh. So what does that mean? You go and you take care of buffalo.
5: We have a lot of buffalo in our home, in my house, about 40 or 50. We have to let them go to the. Go to the pond to, mm-hmm. to eat all day long.
2: So you're saying you don't...
5: You see my buffalo? I fall on a horn of buffalo.
2: You fall on a buffalo horn?
5: Yeah.
2: And you got hurt?
3: You got like a scar or something
2: yeah.
3: back there?
2: I can't really see it. No.
3: Okay. Or like, okay, yeah. Yeah.
5: A little.
2: Yeah. Okay, so tell me about the buffalo obsession with you
5: like
2: guys.
5: Buffalo.
2: Well, no, because you're saying you don't eat a lot of beef, so are you raising them?
5: They raise them for the farm to dig the dirt to plant the rice.
2: For plowing.
5: Yeah, for plowing.
2: Oh,
5: yeah.
2: So these are buffaloes that are working. You put on a yoke on them, and then they plow the ground, and that's how you get the rice.
5: Yeah, yeah.
2: Uh-huh. Okay.
5: Yeah.
2: So did your family have like a rice farm as well?
5: Yeah, rice farm.
2: A rice farm.
5: Yeah.
2: I heard it's very difficult to grow rice. Is that true?
5: No, not really.
2: Not really?
5: You just do with your thumb.
2: Mm-hmm. To get it to mm-hmm.
5: you put
2: sprout
5: one by one, yeah.
2: Just one. Oh, well, that's the difficult part. One by one.
5: Yeah.
2: Okay.
5: Yeah.
2: Time consuming. That's what
5: time,
2: it was.
5: Time consuming.
2: Very time consuming.
5: Yeah.
2: And so you had food all around you then.
5: Yeah.
2: You just had the long trek to get the water. You're mm-hmm. watering it, and you had the food. And the reason why I'm bringing this up is because. You didn't travel too far from home in one sense because the food that you have at the restaurant, the herbs you use are at your home.
5: In my home, yes.
2: Tell me a little bit about that right now.
3: So, yeah, that's fine. We're asking like how you get the vegetables for your restaurant. They're at home. You have them at home.
5: The herbs.
2: Yeah, sorry.
5: Thai basil and... coffee leaf and lemongrass, kalanga and Thai chili.
3: Mm-hmm. That's all. Thai chili?
5: Yeah. I go in my yard. Yeah. Then we water, my mom and my daughter water every morning and evening.
3: Okay.
5: Yeah. I pick every day fresh.
2: Every day fresh. So you have this right in your yard, these different herbs.
5: Yeah.
2: And that's why I was saying like the tradition kind of continues on because you wake up and it's right there,
5: right
2: these
5: there,
2: herbs.
5: Yes. Right there. Before we go to work, we just pick them, then we go.
2: Mm-hmm. So it, was it difficult to grow them in this climate,
5: the
2: herbs?
5: No, exactly the weather like in Thailand.
2: Oh, it's the same?
5: Yeah, it's the same.
3: Oh. It's really hot?
5: Yeah, really hot. Hot, but in Thailand it's moist.
3: No, it's moist, like moisture,
5: humid,
3: we say, humidity.
5: Yeah, not like Yuma. Yuma really dry, huh?
3: Yeah, it's a dry heat.
5: Dry heat. But my vegetable go really well. Like, I take picture in the morning, uh-huh. I will show you.
2: Was showing me earlier when she came in.
3: Okay.
2: She was there super early.
5: I will show you guys a picture, then you guys can put on it. Yeah.
2: In the morning, she goes out and she actually, like she said, picks the herbs that she's going to be using that day at the restaurant from right there in her house. Now, Thai chili. What's a Thai chili?
5: Thai chili is different than America because really spicy and tastes really tasty.
2: Mm.
5: Yeah, if you know it's spicy, it's just different, but I like
2: spicy. It's spicy, but it has a little bit more flavor,
5: Flavor, yeah. Have more flavor. It smells. Have a lot of flavor.
2: So it has like an aroma to it as well? Like it adds like that?
5: Uh-huh. Yes.
2: Oh, okay. So you're doing that. You have this. So your young girl, did you always want to own a restaurant?
5: I never think about it till I come to Canada and moved to America. So then I've been around people. I said, sounds good. I thought, that's good business because I like to cook anyway.
2: You like to do it anyway.
5: Yeah,
2: might as well make some money on it.
5: Make some money out of that to do, you know. Then I start to buy basil. No, I go my own.
2: Mm-hmm.
5: I say, last longer.
2: Mm.
5: You pick, last longer.
2: Mm-hmm.
5: Yeah, if you buy a lot of chemical.
2: Oh, preservatives and stuff,
5: yes,
2: like to keep it on the shelf.
5: Yes.
2: So when you were younger, what did you want to do? If not owner a restaurant, what was it?
5: What? I like to sell the food. I never thought about it though, but I do now. Then when they call pay how, eh? Mm-hmm. When we young, we pay how on street. Mm-hmm. I sell papaya salad, like I make a movie. Mm-hmm. Can I have that paper?
3: Oh, yeah.
5: This is my movie. We call ding, ding, ding, ding, movie. Then the girl sell the food. I sell the food. Mm-hmm. So I never thought
2: so
5: about
2: So you were
5: it.
2: Selling the food.
5: Yeah.
2: Young girl.
5: Just pretend.
2: Like when we had the baker girl, and she had their Easy Bake Love Oven as a young girl. So you're pretending.
5: Yeah, pretending.
2: So like you were kind of making it happen before it happened.
5: Yeah, on the weekend, we all go on Seaton Street. We do make a movie.
3: Okay.
5: Okay, ding, ding, ding, ding, movie. Then we make papaya salad, make pad thai, make fried rice.
2: Well, now, what's the first one that you're saying? The salad?
5: You said papaya salad.
2: Papaya salad. What is that?
5: That's a green papaya, really popular in Thailand. Mm-hmm. Everybody eat it. That's a food we eat with fish and vegetable. Yeah.
3: Mm-hmm. It's a vegetable. Okay.
5: Mm-hmm. Yeah, really popular and healthy.
2: Oh, it's healthy. Oh, yeah. That's even better. Yeah. I'm trying to be healthy right now.
3: Yeah.
2: Victor's trying to feed me cake when the people bring in cake, and I'm like, I'm trying to be healthy. I told Kelly about that yesterday, too.
3: Yeah.
2: I saw Kelly.
3: Just a little bit.
5: Yeah.
3: Piece is okay.
2: That's what I said. And she, do you know what she said, Victor?
3: She said, I'm going to talk to him about it
2: on
3: Thursday.
2: No, she said, you are right.
3: Oh,
2: you're right. You're right.
3: Yes.
2: All right. Okay. We're going to take a quick break, and we're going to find out how you ended up here in Yuma, Arizona.
5: Okay, no problem.
2: All right. We're going to do that right after this. 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
8: 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Another hot day in Yuma with an afternoon high near 106 degrees. Winds are southwesterly at 5 miles per hour. Mostly clear skies tonight with a low around 71 degrees. 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

0: What's up, Yuma? Welcome back to What's Up, Yuma Radio. We are here with
1: Sean from Touch of Thai, and we were talking about, so you're in Thailand, you're growing up there. How did you get to the, you said you went to Canada, did you, were you in Canada first?
2: Yeah, or, Canada first with my cousin.
1: So how did that happen? You just decided
2: just
1: to...
2: She wanted me to take care of her children. So
1: okay.
2: I just came and... Then later on, I found some. I know what.
1: Yeah, that's fine. So,
0: hold on, wait a minute. This is my show. I got some questions. No, you found a husband or something. That's all right to say. Like, you're in Canada, you found a husband. That's a good thing to find when you're traveling to Canada.
2: Yeah.
0: But you went there to your cousin at first to help take care of the kids?
2: Yes.
0: Oh, okay. What was Canada like when you got there?
2: It's beautiful.
0: Beautiful.
2: I like that, yeah.
1: What part of Canada?
2: In Vancouver.
1: Vancouver, yeah, so Vancouver, right on the coast,
2: yes.
1: North of Seattle.
2: Yes.
1: Very beautiful, very really green
2: beautiful,
1: water.
2: Really clean water. The cities are so clean.
0: Mm-hmm.
2: Yeah. A lot of Chinese people, though.
0: Chinese people?
2: Yes.
0: Okay. Yeah. I do know that because my friends owned Oriental House.
2: Oh.
0: Joe and his wife, and she came to the States via Canada and went over to go to school and stuff like that.
2: I see.
0: And then that's how she ended up over here. And she told me that's quite the path for people from China to go over there and then end up over here.
2: China, huh?
0: Yeah.
2: Lots of you can do like a September crab season, the crabs, and lots of fun.
0: A crab? Season?
2: Yeah.
0: So did you do that?
2: Yeah. I have picture even.
0: You have pictures? Yeah. We're a radio show. You're going to show me when we get off of air because everybody at home, they're like, I want to see the pictures.
1: Yeah.
0: And then we can't show them. But when we get off air, we're definitely going to do that.
2: Yeah.
0: But okay, so you're in Canada. You find a husband. Is that how you end up in the States?
2: Yes.
0: Yeah, girl. Yeah, you did. You end up in the States. What did you do when you first got here to the States?
2: I have a first what I do, I have a business, house cleaning business.
0: Mm-hmm. Okay.
2: I do well, then I do catering on the side when I go clean the house and every Christmas or New Year they want something I make it. Order anything I can. That's how I start a business.
0: Okay.
2: Yeah, they order what you want to do. Then how many people catering?
0: Mm-hmm.
2: That's how I started.
0: So then, what were you? So you're doing that. You're cleaning houses, and then your
2: spare time,
0: you do the catering. Now, what were your first dishes that you were making in the catering? Because every time somebody thinks Thai food, right?
2: Pad Thai. Chicken satay. That's all.
0: Those are the two.
2: Yeah, those are two, and make vegetable.
0: Okay.
2: And brown rice.
0: And brown rice?
2: Yeah.
0: And that's healthier for you, right?
2: Healthy for
0: I don't like brown rice. But I know it's healthier for
2: you.
0: Yeah, I know. Like, when I go the Oriental House, too, they're like, well, this is the healthy rice. And I'm like, ooh, give me the one that's over here. I want the sticky rice. Well, it's sticky because it has sugar in it. But and it's delicious. But okay.
2: Delicious, yes.
0: So you're doing that. Meantime, you're doing catering.
2: Yes.
0: How did that go when you're doing the catering? Do people say, like, this is yummy food, like
2: go really well. But then they order every special day. You know, they say, okay, I want those. I want this. How many people? Then I prep all night. Then I take to their house and take care of them.
0: Oh, okay.
2: Yeah.
0: So you
2: do really well.
0: You did well.
2: Yeah.
0: And where was this at?
2: In
1: Washington
2: Bellingham,
1: State?
2: Yeah.
1: Washington State.
0: Washington State.
2: Washington State.
0: And it looks like you still go up there because you showed me a picture of some salmon that you caught over in Washington.
2: Yeah. At the time I go, we've not go back for 7 years now.
0: Oh, okay. It's been about 7 years.
2: Yeah, about 7 years.
0: So that picture with the salmon that's about 7 years old?
2: 7 years.
0: Oh, that salmon looked, I love salmon.
2: All of a sudden pop up.
0: Yeah. So then how did you end up in Yuma?
2: I did Gordon at the time.
0: Gordon is your husband?
2: Yeah. Mm-hmm. Uh-huh. And I dated him. Then he said, hey, you want to come to Yuma? I said, yeah, I want to go check it out. Then he buy a plane ticket for me. I come.
0: And was Gordon living here at the time?
2: No, he's a snowbird.
0: He was a snowbird.
1: Winter visitor.
2: He was a snowbird.
1: Okay.
2: Yeah, he not have to work, so he was a snowbird.
1: Okay.
2: Then when I come here, I say, not Thai last song, nothing. Nothing. Yeah. No house for sale.
0: How long ago was this?
2: That's 2009.
0: About 2009.
2: Yeah.
0: And he's telling you, hey, baby, come over here with me. come to Yuma. It's beautiful over here. And he's telling you this. Uh-huh. And then you show up, and then you drive around, and you're like, where's the Thai food at?
2: Uh-huh, where's the Thai food? I'm hungry.
0: Yeah.
2: I need my food.
0: Yeah.
2: Show me. Uh-huh. And we drive around. No Thai. Okay. I want to do this business. Then he look around. He look around. We want to buy the building, but nothing available.
0: Nothing.
2: Nothing available, really. The rent. We find money. The rent really high. Is it?
1: Okay.
2: No.
1: So then you eventually open your first restaurant, and that was Red Rose.
2: Yeah. No. Take it back. I don't know. In the flea market first.
1: Oh, okay. Flea market. Yeah.
2: Yeah.
1: So you just had like a food stand there.
2: Yeah. Food stand first. Okay. Then people get to know me. Then. Really busy, really popular. We work only Thursday to Sunday. It's really popular. I think even the rain, I cook in the rain, but put on bar.
0: You even cooked in the rain?
2: Yeah.
0: Wow, you're dedicated.
2: Yes.
0: I love that.
2: I cook in the rain, you know. I cooked here. I put it on bar. I cook.
0: Yeah.
2: People probably order like crazy. Oh, we have.
0: They were already like crazy in the rain?
2: We have to have last song, I say. I have to have last song.
0: Yeah. You need a roof over your head, not just an umbrella.
2: I put it on bar and cook like crazy. Yeah. I have lots of fun, eh? Yeah.
0: And then Gordon was like, okay, we're going to get a building. We're going to find one.
2: We have to get the building. Then he looked everywhere. He looked. Then we buy food tailor. Mm-hmm. Food tailor we buy. Mm-hmm. Then we start from there. We're busy again. I still cook with unborrowed. Exactly. I jump up and down with that my tailor, you know?
1: Yeah.
2: Okay. Finally, the Red Road come available.
1: Okay, the Red Rose.
0: Where was that at? Did you know where that was at?
1: So Red Rose, I think, it's in the Yuma foothills.
2: You know the Casey Oro?
0: The what's that?
2: Casey Earl Bar. Casey.
0: Oh,
2: Earl.
0: Crazy Earls.
1: Crazy Earls.
2: Yeah,
1: Crazy
2: building.
1: Earls. Yeah, yeah, yeah.
2: Yeah,
1: okay.
2: The same building
1: shopping
2: right
1: complex.
2: There. Oh, yeah. Okay.
1: Du Bois. There's the Du Bois.
2: Yeah,
1: and the Empire. Bar,
2: yeah.
1: People trying to visualize where that is.
2: Yeah.
0: And so, and then now that's Yuma Thai. Is that what it's called now?
2: Yeah.
0: Oh.
2: I sold out that many years. Then also not only that, a lot really busy. The bar come. You know, sometimes 50, 60, 70 people. The whole bus come.
0: They're hungry.
2: They're hungry. Really popular.
0: Yeah, like, so they're leaving Crazy Earls. They're like, we need to eat. They show up. So what was the response when you first opened it? You said Yuma didn't have something like this. What was the people are like, thank you so much for opening something like this? Tell me about it.
2: Oh, they always thank you. You know, I start go my herbs and everything. Then I be in the newspaper as well. Mm-hmm. Yeah, at the time, I think newspaper 2 times before I sold out. Mm-hmm. Yeah, I still grow my herbs. Everything's
1: always grow your herbs.
2: Thinking,
1: that's great.
2: So a lot of military come. They will, because they're looking for Thai food. Mm-hmm. Really popular.
1: Yes.
2: Yeah.
0: So military people that have probably maybe been to Thailand. There's some traveling, they know like okay, this is Thai food's my favorite food. So I've definitely got, I love Thai food. Yeah, I'm so hungry right now. I wish you would have brought me some, but I'm sad in the heart. What's
2: today
0: that?
2: Today we close.
0: Oh, you're closed today? I can't even eat some?
2: Okay.
1: Maybe tomorrow.
2: Maybe Wednesday we close.
0: Oh, okay.
2: Yeah. Then we close at 3 o'clock.
1: Yeah.
2: We take a break at 3 to 4:30. We open again at 4:30.
1: Okay.
2: Yeah,
1: because I was saying off air that some of the staff here at the newsroom, we've been to the restaurant because Cisco is a returning customer.
2: Yes,
1: Cecilia's shaking her head; she's been there too.
0: And I think you, Cecilia, you were
2: last
0: just there.
2: Night.
0: Last night,
2: this is called incident. I said, that girl pretty. I think
0: Yeah, she told me, she's like, who's that pretty girl over there? She was in my restaurant last night. I said that's Cecilia. She was there.
2: Yeah,
0: and then Alex was telling me that she and then. Cisco, who's gluten-free.
2: Yeah. Gluten-free, she loves gluten-free. Cisco.
0: Yeah, and so you have, I guess, quite the popularity here over at the station. I just don't make my way over that area that much. But now that I'm
2: close by.
0: Well, I'm in town, so.
1: Yeah, but you have to go and try the pad thai. You can't go wrong with the pad thai.
2: Yeah, exactly, really popular. Mm-hmm. Yeah, she's
1: Cecilia saying yes, too. I think Cecilia gets a pad thai as well.
2: Yes.
0: Tell me another popular dish, because always pad thai when it comes to that, but tell me another popular dish that,
1: or like something you like to make, or whatever reason it's like special to you.
2: Special to you is spicy noodle.
1: Spicy noodles.
2: Uh-huh. And pad see ew. And garlic level, it make vegetables really good.
1: Okay, so garlic and the garlic and vegetables make it taste good.
2: Yeah, they all in my menu. It's all good. All good. If you shoot, you never disappoint.
0: Oh, so no matter what.
2: No matter what.
0: Yeah,
2: you can't go wrong. You can't go wrong.
0: And so 2009, that's when you said you opened, right?
2: Yes,
0: 2009, you've been here for a while.
2: For about 17 years.
0: You had the first business and then you sold it to one of your employees.
2: Yes.
0: And then you open this new one, Touch of Thai. How long has Touch of Thai been?
2: 7 years.
0: 7 years now.
2: Yeah, 7 years.
0: Is that how long you've been going there, Victor?
1: Probably, yeah. I think since before COVID and then during COVID, you know, pickup orders. And then now that, you know, the restaurant's open, we go here from the staff. I've gone with my wife.
2: Yeah. I know. Again, I never there much, so.
1: Okay.
2: Only my daughter and my mom work. So
0: your daughter, now, she helps cook?
2: She cook, my mom, she cook. But she live today, so I will be in the kitchen for 5 weeks.
1: Okay. What are their names? So if people go, they can ask for your daughter or your mom.
2: Wani, and, Wani and Mama Ola.
1: Wani Mama, and Mama Ola. Mama
2: Ola. Ask for me, Sean.
0: Ask for you. Yeah, well, you'll be cooking, so you're open.
2: I'll be cooking. I can come out.
0: You're there tomorrow, so if I go by tomorrow, and I can just say, where's...
2: Yeah, I will give you another chat.
0: What? I like you more and more. So tell everybody real quick where you're located.
2: My locate is next to Walmart.
1: Mm-hmm. In the foothills.
2: In the foothill, 8.5E, right?

0: more on DoorDash, I guess. Well, thank you so much for coming on. You're great.
1: Thank you for having
0: me. And I enjoyed that our conversation and that you invited me to Thailand. We're going to Thailand, guys.
1: So to Thailand,
0: I'm going to be gone for a while.
1: So. All right. For 1 month?
0: For 1 month.
2: Hey, make it work.
0: Yeah, we'll make it happen. Victor, you're going to be filling in.
1: Make sure you not come by yourself. Come home by yourself. You have a girl for you.
0: Oh, there we go. I like that. You're the best. I appreciate you, Sean. And with that, we will be back with Tanya. I believe, man, I'm all flustered right now.
2: Tanya from First Christian Church.
0: She's a divorce counselor, and they do a seminar over there. We're going to be talking about that right after this. 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You're the
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5: Temperatures are slightly above normal today with areas of moderate heat risk in Yuma, Parker, and Quartzsite. The afternoon high should be about 107 degrees. Winds are mostly light, southwesterly at 5 to 10 miles per hour tonight. Skies mostly clear with a low around 72 degrees.
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0: What's up, Yuma? Welcome back to What's Up, Yuma Radio. We are here now joined by
1: Tanya Brown with First Christian Church. Thank you for being here this morning.
2: You're welcome. Thanks for having me.
0: Yeah, and I talked about it at the beginning. You do a or facilitate a seminar for recently divorced people.
2: Yes. That's what I do at First Christian Church.
0: All right. Yes. We're going to get to that. But first, we're going to find out who Tanya really is. All right. You ready for that? All right, let's go. Cool. She said she's ready, guys. All right, so where did you grow up? Are you from here in Yuma?
2: No, I'm not from Yuma. I'm from Philadelphia, PA.
0: Philly. Okay. All right.
2: Philly in the house.
0: Yeah. Philly. Mm-hmm. Philadelphia, born and raised. There's
2: born
0: a song.
2: And that's Will Smith.
0: West Philadelphia.
2: Yes,
0: West Philadelphia.
2: I was born and raised in North Philadelphia.
0: North. Okay. Oh, yeah. You got beef with Will Smith then?
2: No.
0: It's like, we're from the North.
2: No.

0: I went to school in West Philadelphia, so no.
1: Oh, you did?
0: Okay. Yeah, I didn't go to the school Will went to, but I went to West Philadelphia High, and he went to a whole other school.
1: Okay, well, still.
0: And of course, I'm older than Will too, so of course, I wouldn't.
1: Yeah. So, what was it like growing up in Philadelphia?
0: So, if I can tell the truth, it was amazing.
1: Amazing.
0: That's just, you know, the city of brotherly love.
1: Yeah.
0: You know, we did what we did. We do what we do. We summertime, this time of the year, we outside on the street, blocking it off, having the fire hose lit up with water. That's how we played in the water. We had swimming pools, too, but we mostly stayed on the street and played in the street. Mm-hmm. But other than that, we had great lives in Philadelphia. Would I still be in Philadelphia today? No.
1: Okay. No, today. So maybe something's changed about it.
0: A lot of things changed. Yes,
1: but yes. So let's just go back to growing up there. So you're growing up in Philly. You're saying that you're out on the streets playing. And I've seen that in like movies and music videos where they'll just go over there and take a wrench and then.
0: And turn the fire hose
1: turn
0: on.
1: And
0: we get out there and we play from just about sun up to sun down. The police would come and turn it off if it wasn't like a city thing. Like certain places, they called them play streets. Mm-hmm. And certain people.
1: Really?
0: Yeah. Certain people would have the authority to have that lock to take and turn the water hose on. They would feed us breakfast and lunch on that street. So it was kind of like a youth center, but it was outside.
1: Mm-hmm.
0: So you had one family member there on the street that had the right to turn that water hose, that water plug on for us. Mm-hmm. And so that's how it just began. And it was just something that I grew up with. We went there. I mean, like I said, we had swimming pools there, too. But at the end of the day, it was also better to have the children all in one area. And that's how we didn't have a lot of what they have today. The shootings and the killings and the kids missing because we all stayed on that one street.
1: You stayed there and there was a sense of community, it sounds
0: like. Right.
1: Mm-hmm. Because, again, now when I think of Philly, I don't always think of the safest place. Mm-hmm. You know, I know that could be just my perception. But it sounds like there is some, you know, truth to it with what you're saying.
0: Yeah.
1: But with having that community, it sounds like, you know, really worked out for you. Now, what do you do for a living past that, what you do at First Christian? Do you do something? Are you retired? Or are you?
0: So just as of March 31st, I retired from Home Depot.
1: Okay.
0: I worked there for 6 years and 5 months. My job of coming up and working in the workforce was retail.
1: Retail, okay.
0: So that's my heart. That's where I'm at. Since I've been here in Yuma, I've worked several different places. I've worked Chuck E. Cheese. I've worked JCPenney's. For a minute there, I did quite a few things. And at this point, I am working at Wayland's Water World.
1: Oh,
0: I am security.
1: I think that's where I recognize you from.
0: Oh, that's where
1: you're right there when you have to get
0: that's
1: in.
0: That's right. I'm that security lady that checks your bags.
1: You checks your bags, yeah.
0: That's who I am.
1: Oh, yes, okay. Yes. Yeah. Now I recognize you.
0: Yeah.
1: Did you know that, Cecilia?
0: Oh,
1: yeah, Cecilia's saying yes, she knows.
0: Cecilia knows a lot about mama.
1: Gotcha.
0: That's what I am. You know?
1: Okay.
0: Yeah. Cecilia knows a lot about
1: Because I know
0: mama.
1: Cecilia, some of your kids were lifeguards and
0: that's
1: stuff
0: right,
1: over there.
0: That's
1: yeah.
0: right. That's where I met Cecilia.
1: Okay.
0: That's where our connection started. So, yeah, but other than that, that's what I do now, and I love working in the public.
1: Yeah.
0: Mm-hmm. That's where I just grew up doing that.
2: Sure.
0: So, yeah.
2: Sounds like customer service is very important to you.
0: Very much important because I love people.
1: So where does that love for people come from? When you were young, is it that community that you found?
0: I think that's best way to put it is where it was as a kid.
1: Mm-hmm.
0: We was brought up where they say the village raised the children. And when I talk about this street that we played on, mamas wasn't there, but it was a mama on the block that was there.
1: Mm.
0: And so that's how you still had that connection of somebody saying, you're not doing that. No, go sit down on that step over there because,
1: you're acting wild or
0: something. That's it. That's it. No, that's not what we're doing here today, you know. Or you come on in the house, you might need to take a nap, you know. Oh, yeah. We still had that. And so that's what I grew up with that love of being able to be about people, you know. And not just you being a mom, but just being a woman of children, a woman of women with children.
1: Mm-hmm.
0: So that's where that love for people come from.
1: Yeah. So does it also come from your family at all? Was that important at home or?
0: So I don't like to talk about my home life, but.
1: Okay. You don't have to.
0: Mama did what mama knew.
1: Okay.
0: And mama gave me a good structure.
1: Mm-hmm.
0: Mama passed in 2000. And as that happened, I learned a lot about being a woman, being a mother. And if I can say it, which I don't like to say it, no, I didn't have a good childhood with family.
1: Yeah, inside of that. Yeah. But then you found it outside in the community.
0: Yes, outside in the community.
1: And then, like you said, you had mama out there, and like, hey, you're acting a fool, time out, or you need a nap, you're getting cranky,
0: or come in,
1: get a bologna sandwich or something, because you need to eat.
0: Something ain't right.
1: Something ain't right.
0: And what they say we shouldn't do today, I won't have to spank that tail. So you come on up in here. So, that's where I learned it. That's where it came from. My mom was a woman of 9 children, lost her mom at 14. And so she did what she knew.
1: She did what she knew. You know, and to me, that's the best outlet or outlook always. That's how I judge everything. People play the hand they're dealt.
0: They do the best with what they're given.
1: And not everybody's given the same hand.
0: Nope.
1: That's in life, right?
0: Mm-mm. And you know what? The thing that I've learned in my later years is the hand is the hand that God put in the story. We don't know that, but if you pay attention to, he has control over your life anyway. So what we have to do is realize that as you come through it, it might not been a good hand, but it can be a great ending of a book.
1: So then how did you come up with that, like the ending of the book?
0: So that's what we all have. We all have a story. God didn't just put us here and plant us here without a story. And so what we have to do is realize, coming up, we don't know the story. But at some point, if you focus on his word and allow him to be in your heart, he'll help regenerate the story for you.
1: Gotcha.
0: He'll help you understand what he really has for you to do. And so those are the things that I've learned in the later years, that my story is my story.
1: It's yours.
0: And whatever mom did, whatever mom didn't do, whatever I didn't do as a mom or as a wife, it was what was done that I knew.
1: Yeah, and then exactly what you knew, like stuff that maybe habits, behaviors, certain things, and then maybe you look on when you get older, ooh, maybe I shouldn't have done that.
0: That's right.
1: But that's the best that I knew at that point in life.
0: That's right.
1: And then it sounds like you know this is a story. So then you kind of, you know, communed with God and said, okay, I'm going to change some of these things about my story.
0: That's got to change it. Lord, help me change what you didn't want me to be doing. That's where I'm at. So that's the thing that if I put it to even what we're getting ready to talk about, the divorce, that was where I decided I'm hurting, but who can help me? Jesus.
1: That's okay.
0: Who can help me. And so divorce care became that help. Divorce care helped open the eyes to the things that I walked past and didn't pay attention. And so that's where I'm at today. And that's why I'm thankful that it was put in my lap 4 years ago.
1: To facilitate this thing. Okay. So let's see. Is it time for a break? Yeah, we're going to take a quick break right now. And then we're going to find out, because obviously you got married sometime in this journey. We're going to just talk about that and then a little bit about the divorce and then go into the what you're doing now at First Christian Church. Okay.
0: That'll work.
1: All right. That'll work, she says. We're going to do it. 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
2: For KAWC, I'm Alexandra Rangel. Arizona voters are just weeks away from casting their ballot in the state's primary election. Early voting begins June 24 and Election Day is July 21. This Thursday, Yuma voters will have an opportunity to hear directly from the candidates running for city office. The Yuma County Chamber of Commerce will host a candidate forum with the candidates running for Yuma City Council. The races include one mayoral seat and three council seats. The forum will be moderated by reporters from the Yuma Sun and KAWC. Candidates will discuss issues affecting the city of Yuma, including economic development, job growth, and community initiatives. The event is open to the public and begins at 6 p.m. at the OnVita Administrative Center Conference Room. 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For KAWC News, I'm Alexandra Rangel.
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0: What's up, Yuma? Welcome back to What's Up, Yuma Radio. We are here joined by
1: Tanya with First Christian Church. So we're talking about how you grew up in Philadelphia. How do you get out to Yuma?
2: So I come out to old, beautiful Yuma, hanging out with a Marine. We got married in Philadelphia, and this was his, I believe, first duty station outside of Philadelphia. Okay. All the other time he spent in Philadelphia. So we come to Yuma in 1993.
1: Okay.
2: And
1: Go ahead.
2: I thought he had brought me down where Satan hang out at.
0: Because it was hot?
2: Because it was hot.
0: Yes. Yeah.
2: And I come here. It was in April. And we come here. And I still got everybody in winter clothes. Right? Mm. We got on sweatsuits and stuff. Because I don't know where we going. I ain't never been here. And he had never been here either. So, but anyway, we had to figure out how to find a store to get some summer clothes. But, yeah, that's how we...
1: It's a shock when you first get here because I'm not from here either. But coming from Philadelphia, there's some humidity. Mm-hmm. It gets warm in the summer, right? Mm-hmm. That's why you're out in the street, you know, playing with the water. Mm-hmm. But when you get out here, it's a dry heat, mm-hmm. and you have to adjust to that. And you have to go to the store and get some new clothes and all that good stuff. Mm-hmm.
0: Mm-hmm. So then, so he was military. This is the first duty station, you said. Mm-hmm. You didn't know what you were expecting. It was hot. But then what do you do when you get here? Were you like a military wife? Did you look for a place to work right away? It sounds like you do love to interact with the community.
2: So, yes, that's what I did do. I did move here for the first time, and we both was from the East Coast. And so when we get here, yes, I do go find a job, and I worked at the Chevron there across from the base.
0: Oh, okay.
2: And I worked Chevron for quite a while, and then I moved from Chevron on to the military installation, and I worked in the 7-day store.
0: Mm-hmm.
2: And, yes, I was a military wife. I did the ironing of the camis, and I didn't shine no boots, though. But I did iron camis, and I did keep food and lunch and whatever for him to be able to come home to, and raise 3 children. Mm. My children, not his. But at the end of the day, yes, that's what I did. And I didn't like Yuma at first. In my eyesight, people were rude. Working at Chevron, you would try and be your jovial self, and people just was a word that I don't like, and that's what. My mom didn't play that word, what. Mm-hmm. What you mean, what? You know? But at the end of the day, that was the April, Mayframe time. When the summer came, I got sick. And I got sick because I didn't drink water.
0: Got dehydrated.
2: Yeah. I had never heard anything of that.
0: What is that?
2: Yeah, like my lips started peeling and I didn't understand what was going on and went to the base there. At the time, the base had an emergency room on it and went to the base there and the chief that was the doctor there, he said, "Where are you from?" I said, "From Philadelphia." He said, "You want to go home?" I said, "Yeah, I want to go home." And so he called my ex and said, "Hey, your wife want to go home. She's here in the emergency room." He said, "Sir, I just got here." I said, "So I just want to leave here." So at the end of the day, I was made drink water.
0: You found out. Water is very important in Yuma.
2: And I never had drank a Powerade or had ever bought a Powerade or anything of that nature. I never had bought lip gloss. And so here I am buying all these things. And I'm like, what in the world did this man bring me? Mm-hmm. But as it progressed and we were here, 2 years and several months, we did get orders out. And I had never really enjoyed driving cross country. But when he told us we had orders, I said, let's go.
0: Oh, okay.
2: We left here, went to Kansas City, Missouri. Got to Kansas City, Missouri, and this was in April also. And they had what they called a root storm. And what is a root storm? There again, I'm someplace I don't know nothing about. Mm. And what a root storm was where it would rain and the storm would come from the ground. Mm. And it would turn over cars and it would turn over dumpsters. And it was like, what in the world? So you look out the window and you see all this stuff turned over. And I was like, where did this guy bring me? And so I got used to that, but then it started raining. It would like rain. I put it to 40 days and 40 nights. And I said, we need to go back to Yuma. He said, I ain't going back there. I said, that's where I want to go because I don't want to see rain.
0: Yeah.
2: I don't want to see snow. And we left Kansas City, went to Baltimore, Maryland. That's where he got stationed at. He was actually in Baltimore, but we lived in Maryland. And there, it did all that raining and all that snowing. 45 minutes from Philly, I could go visit family, go visit. It was cool for that. But I was like, I'm ready to go back to Yuma.
0: Interesting. So what was it about Yuma, besides hating the rain and the snow and these things, that did what you, drew you back to Yuma?
2: The beautiful sun.
0: The sun.
2: Mm. Yes, I love the sun.
0: You love the sun. Yes. So what about the sun? You like to go out and...
2: I work at the water park.
0: Yeah, well, yeah, you
2: and
0: work
2: I'm
0: at the
2: outside.
0: Water park now. Yeah, so you're feeling good about that.
2: Yes,
0: but you like to go to like on walks under the sun, or
2: I'll do walking under the sun. I'll do it all, and it doesn't bother me. I do wear a hat because you know you got to keep the sun right off of you.
0: Yeah, you don't want it,
2: but you don't want it to like really do things to you because it has a ray in it. But I am definitely about the warmth.
0: Mm.
2: Inside, I don't. Inside, I got to have it medium temperature.
0: Yeah, you want the AC,
2: you know,
0: to be able to cool
2: AC
0: down.
2: Yeah, I need, you know, need that. But outside, I could hang outside. We could do this all day.
0: So then you said, I want to go back to Yuma. And he said, well, no. But how'd you end up back here?
2: No, he said, sure, let's
0: finally, he back. Said, you okay. convinced him.
2: Yeah.
0: You're persuasive.
2: So we, what you call him, we actually didn't come straight back to Yuma. We came to San Diego. So that was his
0: okay,
2: next
0: that was
2: duty
0: it.
2: Station,
0: yeah, yeah,
2: right?
0: Okay.
2: So that was close enough for me,
0: yeah.
2: right? So at the end of the day, we did have some friends down here, so we would come down here and visit. And then prior to, right before he was getting ready to retire, we came down and bought a house. And so I was where I wanted to be. I'm good, you know? Mm-hmm. And life moved on. Kids graduated and things went the way they went. And it was just me and him. And I think at that point, he just didn't have that knack for what we were doing, which was being husband and wife, mom and dad.
0: Yeah.
2: He had the idea, and I'm speaking for him because 28 years together, I can kind of do that a little bit. Mm-hmm. He had that idea that it was, now I'm going to punish her.
0: Mm.
2: And at first, I didn't realize that that's what it was. I thought it was something different because he did become ill. And so I thought it was that, right? And as it moved on and things was happening, I tried to get us some help. And he didn't appreciate that.
0: He didn't want it, huh?
2: No. And so it landed in divorce.
0: Yeah.
2: Yeah. And so at first I didn't want it. I didn't. I thought we could do this. But as things progressed, he got nastier and nastier.
0: Mm.
2: We did fight. We did do things that definitely wasn't what we should have been doing.
0: Yeah.
2: But at the end of the day, he filed, and I said, okay, let's do this.
0: Yeah. Yes. And then so after that, now, did you immediately turn to the church? And
2: like, actually, I was already in the church because of the things that was happening in
0: okay.
2: the household.
0: Gotcha.
2: That's why I say, when you ask me how long I've been at First Christian, I could say 17, but maybe 18 years, because I had already ran to the church because I knew the only person that could help me mm-hmm. was the Father.
0: Mm-hmm.
2: And he was coming to church too, and was trying to be about it and doing men's Bible study, and I was doing women's Bible study, but it just didn't click for him. Mm. It just didn't click. And so for me, I just kept going, and I kept joining in things that the women were in, and the women was loving on me, and the women in the church, and they were there for me because majority of them had been divorced and they understood and they had been through changes. And so I just got more into God's word, and I just got more into what was making me feel better.
0: And it sounds like you found your community again.
2: Yes.
0: You found
2: yes.
0: your people. You
2: yes.
0: found your tribe again.
2: Yes.
0: Just like you were out there in the streets of Philly.
2: Yeah.
0: Right.
2: Mm-hmm.
0: You found these people that said, mm-hmm. come here, mama. Let's go. Let's do this.
2: Yep. Yeah. Let's do this. And so as that would happen, that's when the divorce happened, and divorce care had just started up maybe probably 3 months after the divorce was mm-hmm. final. And I went to the class, and at the time one of our ministers was facilitating the class, and he had just been a divorcee, and man, we used to give him much bedding because he used to tell us stuff and we didn't want to hear
0: it. You didn't want to hear it?
2: Mm-hmm. No, he was just, and I mean, he was coming biblically, but we wasn't trying to hear that part of that. Mm-hmm. And so as it was, the classwork leads up 13 weeks. And I didn't just go that one time, because that one time, I could tell you the truth, I didn't hear half of what he said.
0: So you went back again.
2: So
0: you took another 13 weeks.
2: I took another 13 weeks. That was a little bit more of understanding, but I still was going through, and I went back again for the next 13 weeks. And long story short, I did four courses.
0: Oh, wow.
2: And at the fourth class, when the class was over on the last day, he said, "Well, ladies, this class will start back up when Tanya's ready to start it." And I thought,
0: oh, there
2: what?
0: It is. Yeah. We are running out of time. We only have a little bit left. But then, so now the torch was passed. Mm-hmm. Then when you're ready to start it, did you start it right away?
2: Oh, yes. We started the next the next 2 months.
1: Okay.
2: And I started the class up, and I had an awesome group. I had a great group, and the second group was a great group, and it fell off after the second group, and it just got where people would come, but when they started seeing what it was about, they would just drop off.
0: Yeah, because you're telling them stuff they don't want to hear, just like he did, and it took you four sessions to get it through your head, right?
2: Yeah. And so it makes it a little difficult to run a class when there's nobody there.
0: Yeah, no.
2: So other than that, that's how that go. But it's a 13-week class. Once you come in, we have you sign a waiver saying that you will actually stay for the 13 classes, because in order to get what God has for you, you have to be there for that.
0: Yeah.
2: You have to show up for a class.
0: Yeah. Absolutely. Yeah. We are running out of time, so tell everybody how they can find out more information about the class if they're interested.
2: So more information on the class if you're interested. So I'll start a class July 1st. It'll be there at First Christian Church from 6 to 8 on Wednesdays, every Wednesday for 13 weeks. I have a book that you would get. And we would go through the lessons of the book, and we would watch videos, and then we would speak about it. But it's all based around God. It's not based around the life of the street. It's based around the Lord.
0: All right. Thank you for being with us. We are out of time. I appreciate your time. And now it's time for me to read this. What's Up Yuma Radio is a production of KAWC Colorado River Public Media. 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
0: 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Thank you again for coming on, and I hope you crush it the next class.
2: Yes, I hope I do too. Thank you, and God bless you all.
0: All right. We'll see you guys tomorrow.
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They're a band called Mickey and the Motorcars. They teamed up with Kelly McQuee for that track, High Road, that came out this past year. As we continue with Midday Music, we are Border Radio, KOFA. I got some Bob Marley and the Wailers coming up. Also, an historic recording of Bessie Smith later this hour. We're going to hear from Beach House in a moment, their Space Song. Also, Guy Forsythe with Ryder. But this is a brand new track from Peter Frampton. The new album is called Carry the Light. And this is Buried Treasure on Border Radio. We are KOFA.

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I've got a collaboration between Annie DeFranco and Jillian Welch covering the Woody Guthrie classic Do Re Mi in a few moments. Also, Anna Nalick is going to do I'll Be Seeing You. If I don't know, a song that came out back in the 1930s. But this is Sun Little. And this is a brand new track called Whip the Wind on 94.7 FM. We're KOFA.

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But right now, this is Deep Sea Diver and a track that came out last year called Shovel on Midday Music on Border Radio KOFA.

going back almost 100 years to 1929. Bessie Smith there with I'm Wild About That Thing as we continue our midday music mix on Border Radio. I've got Lake Street Dive coming up with Good Together. Also, Kurt Vile's going to tell us about Pretty Pimping. Amethyst Kia in just a moment.

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And some beautiful reggae to round out this first hour of Midday Music on Border Radio, KOFA. I'm Dave Reek, and that's Gregory Isaac going back to the 1980s with Number One. We got that off of a collection of the very best of Gregory Isaac that came out back in 2002. We're going to throw a little filler in here, and then we'll pause as we get into the noon hour. Our noon hour will start off with brand new music from Low Cut Connie. I've also got a classic track coming up from Tom Waits, and we're going to throw in some live David Bowie in the next hour as well. We've been featuring this album a lot lately. It's called Pops Festivals from 1967, Arthur Fiedler and the Boston Pops, and this is their version of Our Waltz. As we waltz into the noon hour, we are Border Radio KOFA.

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2: The weather forecast shows triple-digit afternoon highs in Quartzsite, Parker, and Yuma today. It should go up to near 107 degrees. Winds are at 5 to 10 miles per hour, mostly out of the southwest. Tonight, skies mostly clear with lows between 71 and 75 degrees.
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Brand new music from Low Cut Connie, and that's the title track from their new release, Living in the USA, as we are kicking off our noon hour of this program we call Midday Music on Border Radio KOFA. And Low Cut Connie's about touring this summer to support their new album, including two nights in July. They'll be doing Saturday and Sunday nights, July 18th and 19th, at the Casbah over in San Diego, if you want to try to catch them live. I'm Dave Rick. I've got some music coming up from the Buena Vista Social Club. Also, we're going to hear from a group called They Are Gutting a Body of Water. I've got some Quinn DeVoe coming up in a moment. Also, Joy Oladokun teamed up with Chris Stapleton for Sweet Symphony. That's coming up after Kate Webster's I'm Bad. But right now, this is a track that came out last year from The Devil Makes Three, their album Spirits. This is called Divide and Conquer on Border Radio KOFA.

0: That's Quinn DeVoe from his Undercovers album, his version of the old Harold Harlanow song, Tiger in Your Tank. As we continue with our Wednesday version of Midday Music on Border Radio, KYFA, we're going to hear from Turnasol in a little bit. We're going to hear a track called Vibe Tonight. Also, Tom Waits with Kentucky Avenue. But right now, Now Then was an album that came out last year from Robbie Fulks. This is his track, Working No More Blues, on Border Radio. 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
1: It's time to make a change.

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And Charlie Delisle is sitting at the top of an avocado tree. Mrs. Storm will stab you with a steak knife if you step on her lawn. I got a half a pack of Lucky Strikes, man. 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

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Joy Novinsky says she put her tongue in his mouth. Dickie Faulkner's got a switchblade and some gooseneck risers that you can live to see. The hunchback is a wind out from the south. So let me tie you up with kite string. 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

And that's a track from the Buena Vista Social Club, a recording made by Ry Cooter down in Cuba. That was Compe Segundo with U2K Ausencio. And that's how we're rolling on our midday music mix on Border Radio, KOFA. I've got Fauna coming up with Love Supreme. Also, the Back Porchestra is going to do Dusty Road I'm On. We're going to hear David Bowie back in 1978 with a live version of Station to Station. But right now, this is a trio of rappers. 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And from last year's Dead Channel Sky, this is Change the Channel on 94.7 FM or KOFA.

content. Listing off a series of colors along with numbers that correspond to the proper coordinates as if ordinary, all of it committed to memory. Any omission is missionary meaningless. That's what they said at the academy. Had to be perfectly pressed, present and counted, accountable for the best and the worst of your fellow men. Gentlemen, did you remember then to pull the yellow wire?

is very important. Maybe they need bodies for building whatever's up there, but the way they taking bodies, they didn't give up the planet for a little bit of space for sure. Give up the fight because they say it ain't his place. He would spit if he could, but he can't. The tongue is dry as a hung out to dry. And it's counting the time, it don't matter. He'll probably die, and he could cry. But by the way, did you remember then to pull the cable out? Oh!

They're a group out of Philadelphia. They call themselves They Are Gutting a Body of Water, or Tagabo, I guess. And this is from this is a track they put out last year called American Food, as we are wrapping up our noon hour of midday music on Border Radio, KOFA. We hope you can stay with us. We have more music ahead coming up in the 1 o'clock hour. We'll start things off with Flock of Dimes. I've also got the Black Keys coming up, and we're going to hear some music from Colin Hay of the band Men at Work. That's all coming up in the next hour. Here's Percy Faith and his orchestra with their version of the theme from one of my favorite movies. The original version of the Thomas Crown Affair is one of my favorite movies ever. And this is Percy Faith and his orchestra's version of the theme from that film as we are headed towards the 1 o'clock hour. We're glad you're with us on Border Radio KOFA.

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2: Temperatures are slightly above normal today with areas of moderate heat risk in Yuma, Parker, and Quartzsite. The afternoon high should be about 107 degrees. Winds are mostly light, southwesterly at 5 to 10 miles per hour tonight. Skies mostly clear with a low around 72 degrees.
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0: They're a band called Flock of Dimes, kicking off our 1 o'clock hour of midday music with Long After Midnight, a track that just came out last year. I'm Dave Reek. I've got some bluegrass coming up later this hour, also music from the Black Keys. We're going to hear from the Broken Social Scene in a moment with their track All I Want. Aaliyah's going to do At Your Best, but right now this is Brother Thunder, and this is I Ain't Running Away on Border Radio KOFA.
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Nice change of pace as we continue with our midday music mix on Border Radio. That was Flavio e su Complices with Siempre Serás. In a little bit, we'll hear bluegrass from David Grisman's Bluegrass Experience. We're all going to hear about You'll Be a Lost Ball. Also, Remy Wolf with Cinderella. But this is Colin Hay. He was the lead singer for the band Men at Work from down in Australia. This is a new track from him called Blue for You on Border Radio KOFA.

Also, we're going to hear from Mothica with The Reckoning. Mero's going to do Lady Parts and Mannequins. And right now, this is new from the Black Keys from the No Rain, No Flowers album. This is called Man on a Mission on Border Radio KOFA.

They're a band out of San Diego, but they play Zydeco music from down in New Orleans. They're called the Bayou Brothers, and that was Hello Josephine. As we continue with our midday music mix on Border Radio KOFA, I've got some Mark Anthony coming up, Vivir Mi Vida.

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And we're so glad you could be with us for our midday music mix here on Border Radio. We are KOFA. That was Imogen Clark with Squinters. I've got some great music from Bela Fleck and the Flecktones taking us up to our final hour of midday music. I've got Space to Play, brand new music, kicking off our next hour. Also, we're going to hear from Bruce Hornsby, and I've even got some Kilowatt Parade coming up in the next hour. As mentioned, Bela Fleck and the Flecktones. This is from the Rocket Science album. Here's Falling Forward on the 94.7 FM KOFA.

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2: Temperatures are slightly above normal today with areas of moderate heat risk in Yuma, Parker, and Quartzsite. The afternoon high should be about 107 degrees. Winds are mostly light, southwesterly at 5 to 10 miles per hour tonight. Skies mostly clear with a low around 72 degrees.
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They're a band out of Omaha, led by a guy named Matt Banta. They're called Space to Play, and they put out a self-titled album this year, including this track, Lovely Lonely Days, as we are kicking off the 2 o'clock hour of Midday Music here on Border Radio KOFA. I'm Dave Reek. Later this hour, we're going to hear from Planet O. I've also got some music from Elpidio Ramirez coming up. We're going to hear from Ray Charles in a little bit. Also, Sarah Jaroz with Runaway. The Mike Teardrop Trio is going to do My Everything. But right now, this is something from Ada Lee from last year's album, When I Paint My Masterpiece. This is Baby Blue Frigidaire Mini Fridge on Border Radio KOFA.

of me, both day and night. Never grumbles or fusses, always treats me right. Never running in the streets and leaving me alone. She knows a woman's place is

And the late, great Ray Charles there with I Got a Woman as we are continuing our midday music mix. We are Border Radio, KOFA. In just a little bit, we're going to hear from Juan Gabriel with Natalia Lafourcade, Yo No Vivo Por Vivir. Bruce Hornsby in a moment is going to do Cast Off, a collaboration with Justin Vernon. But right now, this is from the new album by Black Crowes. It's the album's called A Pound of Feathers. And here's the track, It's Like That, on 94.7 FM, KOFA.

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And that's the band Planet O with Freedom to Be a Slave as we continue our midday music mix. We're aboard a radio KOFA. In just a little bit, we'll hear from the Kilowatt Parade. Also, Elpidio Ramirez is going to do Once Upon a Time in Mexico. We're going to hear the band Trapped in a little bit with Headstrong, and Grace Pettis is going to do I Take Care of Me Now. But right now, this is brand new music from Angine de Poitrine. It's called Sarniez on Border Radio KOFA.

that's the group Kilowatt Parade, a track that came out just this last year called The Minute I Wake, as we are wrapping up our midday music here on Border Radio KOFA. I've got some big band music to take us to the end of the hour. Our 3 o'clock hour of Crossing Borders will kick off with some Jose Gonzalez. I've got some Father John Misty coming up and some Alabama Shakes and much more. I hope you'll stick around. Here's Benny Goodman and his orchestra with Madhouse on Border Radio. We are KOFA.

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2: Temperatures are slightly above normal today with areas of moderate heat risk in Yuma, Parker, and Quartzsite. The afternoon high should be about 107 degrees. Winds are mostly light, southwesterly at 5 to 10 miles per hour tonight. Skies mostly clear with a low around 72 degrees.
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brand new music to kick off our Crossing Borders program on this Wednesday afternoon. Jose Gonzalez there from a new album called Against the Dying of the Light. That was a perfect storm. I'm Dave Reek. Glad to be with you filling in this afternoon because we are short of volunteers. We're certainly looking for more folks who want to get involved with your local public radio station by helping us host these music programs. 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We can get you down here, show you around, and get you involved with celebrating your love of music with the entire community. I've got Anna Tivell coming up. Ad Turnup is going to bring us a track called Palace in just a few moments. Also, Father John Misty has Pure Comedy for us. But right now, this is Snowcaps, and this is a track that just came out last year called Heathcliff on Border Radio KOFA.

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That's Anna Tivel with her track called Worthless off her album The Question that came out back in 2019. That's how we're rolling on a Wednesday afternoon with Crossing Borders. We are Border Radio, KOFA. I've got the Mute Choir coming up. They're going to tell us about minefields. Also, Amory's going to do One Thing. And right now, this is Lord Huron. This is a track that came out last year. It's a collaboration with the actress Kristen Stewart. It's called Who Laughed Last on Border Radio KOFA.

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We're Border Radio, KOFA. That's a band called Pax. They put out an album in 2024 called Melt the Honey, and that song was called Honey, as we are crossing borders on Border Radio, KOFA. I've got the soul legend Luther Vandross coming up with Till My Baby Comes Home. Also a live track from Nathan Belt and the Buckles called Hold Still. Noel Gallagher's High Flying Birds are going to tell us to easy now in just a moment. But first, here's Alabama Shakes with Another Life.

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And that's the Brazilian artist Sabelle with Luisas as we are wrapping up our first hour of Crossing Borders on this Wednesday afternoon. I'm Dave Reek. Hope you can stick around. Coming up in our 4 o'clock hour, we're going to kick things off with music from Wendy Sue Rosloff. I've also got music from REM coming up, and I'm going to dust off one of my favorites from the Grateful Dead as well. Here's Bobby Hackett with John Singh at the Wurlitzer Pipe Organ. I used to have a boss at a radio station I worked at in Flagstaff who loved pipe organ music. At any rate, this is a recording from back in 1961. Here's part of Sweet and Lovely on 94.7 FM KOFA, Porter Radio.

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2: The weather forecast shows triple-digit afternoon highs in Quartzsite, Parker, and Yuma today. It should go up to near 107 degrees. Winds are at 5 to 10 miles per hour, mostly out of the southwest. Tonight, skies mostly clear with lows between 71 and 75 degrees.
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And a beautiful way to kick off our 4 o'clock hour of Crossing Borders on this Wednesday afternoon. Wendy Sue Rosloff there with Walk With Me. I'm Dave Reek, and I hope you can listen with me to a bunch of great music over the next hour or so. I've got some Holly Cook coming up later, also Portugal the Man. We're going to hear one of my favorite REM songs in a bit. Also a live track from David Byrne, I Should Watch TV. Haley Steinfeld's going to do Love Myself. And right now, this is a group called the Purple Helmets from their Weirdo Squad album that came out last year. They call this one In the Queue on Border Radio KOFA.

0: Probably my favorite REM track there from the Document album back in 1987. That was Finest Work Song, as we continue with our Crossing Borders program here on Border Radio, KOFA. In a few moments, we're going to hear from Y Oak, a track called The Louder I Call, The Faster It Runs. Also, Al Backstrom is going to tell us about being an analog guy. But right now, this is Onus and a brand new track. 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
1: I'm freaking grenade, we ain't talking. 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

And that's the artist Shade with Thunder as we continue crossing borders on a Wednesday afternoon on Border Radio KOFA. We're going to hear Bill Filipiak with Knock Me Down in a few moments. Also, the Grateful Dead's going to tell us about their Alabama getaway. Shred Kelly's going to take us to another place, but this is Portugal the Man. The new album is called Shish, and this track is Angoon on Crossing Borders on Border Radio, KOFA.

And that's Holly Cook wrapping up our 4 o'clock hour with Milk and Honey here on Crossing Borders, Border Radio KOFA. I'm going to wrap up the hour with a band I used to listen to when I was in high school. They're a combination of French and English artists. The band was called Gong, and they feature one of my favorite guitarists, Alan Holdsworth. From the 1976 album Gazoos, this is called Insuria on Border Radio. We are KOFA.

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2: Clear skies in Quartzsite this evening with a low of 75 degrees, winds at 5 to 10 miles per hour out of the southwest. Tomorrow, sunny with a high near 110. In Parker, also mostly clear with a low of 72 degrees. Tomorrow, sunny with a high of 110. In Yuma, the low is 71 degrees. Tomorrow, sunny with a high near 108.
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And that's the artist Rosalia with a track from last year's album Lux called Dios es un Stalker. As we are continuing crossing borders on Border Radio KFA, I'm Dave Rieck filling in on a Wednesday afternoon. I got some Keb Mo coming up, some Cutthroat Finches, and even some Bob Dylan in a little bit. We're going to hear from Anna Brune. Also, Marcos Flores y La Jerez is going to do Ojitos de Amor. The Chieftains will team up with Van Morrison for Have I Told You Lately That I Love You in just a moment. But right now, this is from Anna Grosch. It's called Freedom on Border Radio KOFA.